0: program than it used to. It was a 75% model before, and now it's a 100% model, which is why we're able to give the curbside carts free of charge now. There's no monthly fee for residential curbside recycle carts.
1: REAC says contamination could affect its funding under the new system. Residents are also reminded that flexible plastics, foam packaging, and non-deposit glass should still be taken to Sarcan. The Humboldt District Museum has two exhibits on display until mid-November that highlight the national history of Ukrainian Canadians and provide a local context, beginning with a community conversation about Ukrainian heritage in the region. Here's Catherine Harrison, cultural programmer at the museum.
2: So there's many waves of immigration, and so we're in the fifth wave right now. So that's Ukrainian refugees from the war in Ukraine and things like that. So so it's an ongoing story, a current story that has a really rich history.
1: On September 23rd at 7 o'clock, a public reception welcomes the community to meet all of the individuals who were interviewed for the smaller exhibit focusing on Ukrainian families in Humboldt. For over 20 years, the Prairie Patchworkers Quilt Guild has brought together anyone interested in the art of quilting in Humboldt and the surrounding area. Former president of the guild, Bernice Keller, with more.
3: Last year, we had 25 members get together once a month for a business meeting, and we get together just about every Wednesday throughout the year and go together, working on a variety of projects for charity and for ourselves.
1: The guild will have their first meeting tomorrow at 1:30 at the Bella Vista Inn, room 104. A new 50% levy on U.S. origin alcohol is expected to increase prices for American products sold in Saskatchewan. The provincial measure takes effect September 8th in response to U.S. tariffs on Canadian alcohol. Sherwood Co-op CEO Troy Verboom says the higher prices will ultimately leave consumers to decide whether to buy American products or choose alternatives. Saskatchewan brewers and distillers are back in the levy, while Black Fox Farm and Distillery says the ultimate goal should be a return to free and fair trade. The province says it continues to push for a negotiated end to the trade dispute. When you see local news happening, tell us. Click on Submit News at discoverhumboldt.com or the app.
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1: The kids are back in school and the Humboldt Broncos are back on the ice. The on-ice portion of training camp got underway on Tuesday with a pair of practices. Forward Gabriel Kamensky was excited to be back in the familiar surroundings at the EPA.
5: Just can't wait to, you know, get things started. And being out here now is just, yeah, it feels good. Been waiting for so long, so it's good.
1: Broncos wrap up training camp on Thursday with the battle for the Elgar Peterson Cup at 1 o'clock. The preseason gets underway Friday night in Nipawin. The Broncos will have their first home preseason game coming up Saturday night when they welcome in the Warman Wolverines. A day after receiving weekly honors from the CFL, Saskatchewan Roughriders wide receiver Keyshawn Johnson got some more recognition from the league as he was named a Player of the Month. Johnson recorded 31 receptions for 409 yards with two touchdowns and averaged over 100 receiving yards per game. BC running back Xander Horvath and Montreal Alouettes wide receiver Tyson Philpott also received the monthly honors. The Riders host the Winnipeg Blue Bombers Sunday at the Labor Day Classic. The Las Vegas Raiders have announced that Kirk Cousins will be the team's starting quarterback to start the season. Cousins will get the nod ahead of Fernando Mendoza, who the Raiders selected with the first overall pick in this year's draft. NFL season gets underway a week from today in Seattle with a rematch of last year's Super Bowl. As well, the following day, the San Francisco 49ers will take on the LA Rams. The Niners are departing for Australia tonight, while the Rams are going to wait a week before heading down south. And high school football action will kick off for some teams this weekend. The Mohawks will be traveling to Meadow Lake for their first game of the season on Friday. As well, the Lanigan Lasers, who will be competing in the 1A six-man league this season, will be hosting the Viscount Vikings on Friday afternoon at 4 o'clock. Rest of the teams in the area will begin their seasons next week.
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1: Tonight, a few clouds becoming cloudy in the morning. Southeast wind at 30, gusting up to 50 kilometers per hour, low of 14. Tomorrow, showers with a risk of a thunderstorm. Southeast wind at 30, gusting up to 50 kilometers per hour, high of 19. Friday, sunny high 26. Saturday, sunny high 26. Sunday showers and a high of 18. 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
11: The Humboldt Broncos will wrap up training camp on Thursday with the green and gold game as the two teams will battle for the Elgar Peterson Cup. Opening faceoff is set for 1 o'clock. Tonight, a few clouds becoming cloudy in the morning. Southeast wind at 30, gusting up to 50 kilometers per hour, low of 14. Tomorrow, showers with a risk of a thunderstorm. Southeast wind at 30, gusting up to 50 kilometers per hour, high of 19. Friday, sunny high 26. Saturday, sunny high 26. Sunday, showers and a high of 18.
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3: The final barbecue and boogie with the Humboldt and District Museum is set for Thursday from 11:30 to 1 o'clock. Lady Friday will be performing. The St. Augustine Catholic Women's League will be hosting the barbecue. All funds raised will go to support their community activities. Tonight, a few clouds becoming cloudy in the morning. Southeast wind at 30, gusting up to 50 kilometers per hour, low of 14. Tomorrow, showers with a risk of a thunderstorm. Southeast wind at 30, gusting up to 50 kilometers per hour, high of 19. Friday's sunny, high 26. Saturday's sunny.

0: 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Sunday showers and a high of 18.
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2: 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Residents in the Humboldt area are seeing more items accepted through curbside recycling. REACT has transitioned to Saskatchewan's new Recycles program, allowing the organization to provide recycling carts at no monthly cost and accept a wider range of packaging and paper. 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
3: People tend to put things in that they think they can recycle, and that's not always the case. So we are looking to put out as much information as we can. We did send out flyers with the new carts that we delivered this year, as well as last week when we did recycle collection, we gave flyers to Humboldt and Anaheim. So anybody who had their cart out got a flyer, and in that flyer it explains the new things that they can put in.
2: REACT reminds residents that recyclable items must be clean and rinsed before going into the cart. The Prairie Patch Workers Quilt Guild welcomes anyone interested in the art of quilting. 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Former president of the guild, Bernice Keller, shares more.
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2: They're having their first meeting tomorrow at 1:30 at the Bella Vista Inn. Music lovers are getting one more taste of summer this weekend at Manitou Beach. The 9th Annual Manitou Music Fest runs September 4th through 6th with the performances at the Little Manitou Art Gallery and Dance Lab. The gallery hosts its main event Saturday from 5 to midnight, featuring blues, roots, rock and roll, fire performers, and a late night dance party. Here's Sarah McKen with more.
5: It's rather eclectic presentation. We've got some blues and roots and rock and roll. We definitely have our favorites are jumping on stage. And we'll finish off the night with Oral Fuentes Band, and that is a dance party in itself. So it's a full night.
2: Organizers say the three-day festival is a final summer celebration at the beach. The full rundown's up at Discover Humboldt. Saskatchewan brewers and distillers are supporting the provincial government's decision to impose a 50% levy on alcohol imported from the United States. The levy comes in response to a U.S. tariff on the same amount on Canadian alcohol, which took effect August 22nd. Local producers say the measure could encourage consumers to choose Saskatchewan-made products and improve the provincial economy. Last Mountain Distillery CEO Meredith Smith says Saskatchewan produces high-quality alcohol using local grains. The levy takes effect on September 8th. When you see local news happening, tell us. Click on Submit News at discoverhumboldt.com or on the app.
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2: Tonight, a few clouds becoming cloudy in the morning. Southeast wind at 30, gusting up to 50 kilometers per hour, low of 14. Tomorrow, showers with a risk of a thunderstorm. Southeast wind at 30, gusting up to 50 kilometers per hour, high of 19. Friday, sunny high 26. Saturday, sunny high 26. Sunday, showers and a high of 18. 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
4: The Humboldt Broncos will wrap up training camp on Thursday with the green and gold game, as the two teams will battle for the Elgar Peterson Cup. Opening faceoff is set for 1 o'clock. Tonight, a few clouds becoming cloudy in the morning. Southeast wind at 30, gusting up to 50 kilometers per hour, low of 14. Tomorrow, showers with a risk of a thunderstorm. Southeast wind at 30, gusting up to 50 kilometers per hour, high of 19. Friday, sunny high 26. Saturday, sunny high 26. Sunday, showers and a high of 18.
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3: The final barbecue and boogie with the Humboldt and District Museum is set for Thursday from 11:30 to 1 o'clock. Lady Friday will be performing. The St. Augustine Catholic Women's League will be hosting the barbecue. All funds raised will go to support their community activities. Tonight, a few clouds becoming cloudy in the morning. Southeast wind at 30, gusting up to 50 kilometers per hour, low of 14. Tomorrow, showers with a risk of a thunderstorm. Southeast wind at 30, gusting up to 50 kilometers per hour, high of 19. Friday's sunny, high 26. Saturday, sunny, high 26. Sunday, showers and a high of 18.
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1: 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Danceland will keep the music going this week and is part of the 9th annual Manitou Music Fest. The 3-day festival runs September 4th through 6th, with Danceland hosting shows Friday, Saturday, and Sunday. The Gecko Band from Puerto Vallarta performs Friday night, followed by Saturday by England, featuring dance music and a tribute to Dolly Parton. Lane Manson from Danceland has more with the Geckos.
2: 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They toured all over Western Canada. 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
1: The festival wraps up Sunday with the Saskatoon band Rock Candy, following the Saskatchewan Rough Rider Watch Party. You can get the full details at Discover Humboldt. More than 3,000 new recycling carts have been delivered to 9 communities in the Humboldt area as REACT transitions to Saskatchewan's Recycles program. REACT General Manager Kristen Bratashchuk says the new funding model covers the full cost of the recycling program, making curbside carts available at no monthly cost.
3: They are changing the program a little bit more so that it covers more of the costs of running the program than it used to. It was a 75% model before, and now it's a 100% model, which is why we're able to give the curbside carts free of charge now. There's no monthly fee for residential curbside recycle carts.
1: REACT says contamination could affect its funding under the new system. Residents are also reminded that flexible plastics, foam packaging, and non-deposit glass should still be taken to Sarcan. The Humboldt District Museum has 2 exhibits on display until mid-November that highlight the national history of Ukrainian Canadians and provide a local context, beginning with a community conversation about Ukrainian heritage in the region. Here's Catherine Harrison, cultural programmer at the museum.
4: So there's many waves of immigration, and so we're in the 5th wave right now. So that's Ukrainian refugees from the war in Ukraine and things like that. So so it's an ongoing story, a current story that has a really rich history.
1: On September 23rd at 7 o'clock, a public reception welcomes the community to meet all of the individuals who were interviewed for the smaller exhibit focusing on Ukrainian families in Humboldt. For over 20 years, the Prairie Patchworkers Quilt Guild has brought together anyone interested in the art of quilting in Humboldt and the surrounding area. Former president of the guild, Bernice Keller, with more.
5: Last year, we had 25 members get together once a month for a business meeting, and we get together just about every Wednesday throughout the year and go together, working on a variety of projects for charity and for ourselves.
1: The Guild will have their first meeting tomorrow at 1:30 at the Bella Vista Inn, room 104. A new 50% levy on U.S. origin alcohol is expected to increase prices for American products sold in Saskatchewan. The provincial measure takes effect September 8th in response to U.S. tariffs on Canadian alcohol. Sherwood Co-op CEO Troy Verboom says the higher prices will ultimately leave consumers to decide whether to buy American products or choose alternatives. Saskatchewan brewers and distillers are back in the levy, while Black Fox Farm and Distillery says the ultimate goal should be a return to free and fair trade. The province says it continues to push for a negotiated end to the trade dispute.

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0: Tonight, a few clouds becoming cloudy in the morning. Southeast wind at 30, gusting up to 50 kilometers per hour, low of 14. Tomorrow, showers with a risk of a thunderstorm. Southeast wind at 30, gusting up to 50 kilometers per hour, high of 19. Friday, sunny high 26. Saturday, sunny high 26. Sunday, showers and a high of 18. 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
3: The Humboldt Broncos will wrap up training camp on Thursday with the green and gold game as the two teams will battle for the Elgar Peterson Cup. Opening faceoff is set for 1 o'clock. Tonight, a few clouds becoming cloudy in the morning. Southeast wind at 30, gusting up to 50 kilometers per hour, low of 14. Tomorrow, showers with a risk of a thunderstorm. Southeast wind at 30, gusting up to 50 kilometers per hour, high of 19. Friday, sunny high 26. Saturday, sunny high 26. Sunday showers and a high of 18.
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5: The final barbecue and boogie with the Humboldt and District Museum is set for Thursday from 11:30 to 1 o'clock. Lady Friday will be performing. 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Tonight, a few clouds becoming cloudy in the morning. Southeast wind at 30, gusting up to 50 kilometers per hour, low of 14. Tomorrow, showers with a risk of a thunderstorm. Southeast wind at 30, gusting up to 50 kilometers per hour, high of 19. Friday, sunny high 26. Saturday, sunny high 26. Sunday, showers and a high of 18.
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2: 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Residents in the Humboldt area are seeing more items accepted through curbside recycling. REACT has transitioned to Saskatchewan's new Recycles program, allowing the organization to provide recycling carts at no monthly cost and accept a wider range of packaging and paper. 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
3: People tend to put things in that they think they can recycle, and that's not always the case. So we are looking to put out as much information as we can. We did send out flyers with the new carts that we delivered this year, as well as last week when we did recycle collection, we gave flyers to Humboldt and Anaheim. So anybody who had their cart out got a flyer, and in that flyer it explains the new things that they can put in.
2: REACT reminds residents that recyclable items must be clean and rinsed before going into the cart. The Prairie Patch Workers Quilt Guild welcomes anyone interested in the art of quilting. They've been around for 20 years in Humboldt and the surrounding area. Former president of the guild, Bernice Keller, shares more.
4: All of our ladies do quilts made out of shop quality quilting cotton. 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
2: They're having their first meeting tomorrow at 1:30 at the Bella Vista Inn. Music lovers are getting one more taste of summer this weekend at Manitou Beach. The 9th Annual Manitou Music Fest runs September 4th through 6th with the performances at the Little Manitou Art Gallery and Dance Lab. The gallery hosts its main event Saturday from 5 to midnight, featuring blues, roots, rock and roll, fire performers, and a late-night dance party. Here's Sarah McKen with more.
5: It's rather eclectic presentation. We've got some blues and roots and rock and roll. We definitely have our favorites are jumping on stage. And we'll finish off the night with Oral Four.

0: Fuentes Band, and that is a dance party in itself, so it's a full night.
1: Organizers say the three-day festival is a final summer celebration at the beach. The full rundown's up at Discover Humboldt. Saskatchewan brewers and distillers are supporting the provincial government's decision to impose a 50% levy on alcohol imported from the United States. The levy comes in response to a U.S. tariff on the same amount on Canadian alcohol, which took effect August 22nd. Local producers say the measure could encourage consumers to choose Saskatchewan-made products and improve the provincial economy. Last Mountain Distillery CEO Mary the Smith says Saskatchewan produces high-quality alcohol using local grains. The levy takes effect on September 8th. When you see local news happening, tell us. Click on Submit News at discoverhumboldt.com or on the app.
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1: Tonight, a few clouds becoming cloudy in the morning. Southeast wind at 30, gusting up to 50 kilometers per hour, low of 14. Tomorrow, showers with a risk of a thunderstorm. Southeast wind at 30, gusting up to 50 kilometers per hour, high of 19. Friday, sunny high 26. Saturday, sunny high 26. Sunday, showers and a high of 18. 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
4: The Humboldt Broncos will wrap up training camp on Thursday with the green and gold game as the two teams will battle for the Elgar Peterson Cup. Opening faceoff is set for 1 o'clock. Tonight, a few clouds becoming cloudy in the morning. Southeast wind at 30, gusting up to 50 kilometers per hour, low of 14. Tomorrow, showers with a risk of a thunderstorm. Southeast wind at 30, gusting up to 50 kilometers per hour, high of 19. Friday, sunny high 26. Saturday, sunny high 26. Sunday, showers and a high of 18.
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4: The final barbecue and boogie with the Humboldt and District Museum is set for Thursday from 11:30 to 1 o'clock. Lady Friday will be performing. 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Tonight, a few clouds becoming cloudy in the morning. Southeast wind at 30, gusting up to 50 kilometers per hour, low of 14. Tomorrow, showers with a risk of a thunderstorm. Southeast wind at 30, gusting up to 50 kilometers per hour, high of 19. Friday, sunny high 26. Saturday, sunny high 26. Sunday, showers and a high of 18.
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4: The Humboldt Broncos will wrap up training camp on Thursday with the green and gold game as the two teams will battle for the Elgar Peterson Cup. Opening faceoff is set for 1 o'clock. Tonight, a few clouds becoming cloudy in the morning. Southeast wind at 30, gusting up to 50 kilometers per hour, low of 14. Tomorrow, showers with a risk of a thunderstorm. Southeast wind at 30, gusting up to 50 kilometers per hour, high of 19. Friday, sunny high 26. Saturday, sunny high 26. Sunday, showers and a high of 18.
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7: The final barbecue and boogie with the Humboldt and District Museum is set for Thursday from 11:30 to 1 o'clock. Lady Friday will be performing. 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Tonight, a few clouds becoming cloudy in the morning. Southeast wind at 30, gusting up to 50 kilometers per hour, low of 14. Tomorrow, showers with a risk of a thunderstorm. Southeast wind at 30, gusting up to 50 kilometers per hour, high of 19. Friday's sunny, high 26. Saturday, sunny, high 26. Sunday, showers and a high of 18.
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5: The Humboldt Broncos will wrap up training camp on Thursday with the green and gold game, as the two teams will battle for the Elgar Peterson Cup. Opening faceoff is set for 1 o'clock. Tonight, a few clouds becoming cloudy in the morning. Southeast wind at 30, gusting up to 50 kilometers per hour, low of 14. Tomorrow, showers with a risk of a thunderstorm. Southeast wind at 30, gusting up to 50 kilometers per hour, high of 19. Friday, sunny high 26. Saturday, sunny high 26. Sunday, showers and a high of 18.
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0: Museum is set for Thursday from 11:30 to 1 o'clock. Lady Friday will be performing. The St. Augustine Catholic Women's League will be hosting the barbecue. All funds raised will go to support their community activities. Tonight, a few clouds becoming cloudy in the morning. Southeast wind at 30, gusting up to 50 kilometers per hour, low of 14. Tomorrow, showers with a risk of a thunderstorm. Southeast wind at 30, gusting up to 50 kilometers per hour, high of 19. Friday, sunny high 26. Saturday, sunny high 26. Sunday, showers and a high of 18.
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5: Overnight, cloudy, a southeast wind at 30, gusting up to 50 kilometers per hour, low of 14. Today, showers with a risk of a thunderstorm. Southeast wind at 30, gusting up to 50 kilometers per hour, high of 19. Friday, sunny, high 26. Saturday, sunny, high 26. Sunday, showers with a high of 18.
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5: Overnight cloudy, a southeast wind at 30, gusting up to 50 kilometers per hour, low of 14. Today, showers with a risk of a thunderstorm, southeast wind at 30, gusting up to 50 kilometers per hour, high of 19. Friday, sunny, high 26. Saturday, sunny, high 26. Sunday showers with a high of 18.
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12: Overnight, cloudy, a southeast wind at 30, gusting up to 50 kilometers per hour, low of 14. Today, showers with a risk of a thunderstorm, southeast wind at 30, gusting up to 50 kilometers per hour, high of 19. Friday, sunny, high 26. Saturday, sunny, high 26. Sunday, showers with a high of 18.
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5: Overnight cloudy, a southeast wind at 30, gusting up to 50 kilometers per hour, low of 14. Today, showers with a risk of a thunderstorm, southeast wind at 30, gusting up to 50 kilometers per hour, high of 19. Friday, sunny high 26. Saturday, sunny high 26. Sunday showers with a high of 18.
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2: Overnight, cloudy, a southeast wind at 30, gusting up to 50 kilometers per hour, low of 14. Today, showers with a risk of a thunderstorm, southeast wind at 30, gusting up to 50 kilometers per hour, high of 19. Friday, sunny, high 26. Saturday, sunny, high 26. Sunday showers with a high of 18.
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2: Overnight cloudy, a southeast wind at 30, gusting up to 50 kilometers per hour, low of 14. Today, showers with a risk of a thunderstorm. Southeast wind at 30, gusting up to 50 kilometers per hour, high of 19. Friday, sunny, high 26. Saturday, sunny, high 26. Sunday, showers with a high of 18.
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4: Today's showers with a risk of a thunderstorm. Southeast wind at 30, gusting up to 50 kilometers per hour, a high of 19. Tonight's showers ending the evening, followed by a clearing sky and a low of 13. Friday, sunny high 26. Saturday, sunny high 26. Sunday showers with a high of 18.
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1: Today's showers with a risk of a thunderstorm. Southeast wind at 30, gusting up to 50 kilometers per hour, a high of 19. Tonight's showers ending in the evening, followed by a clearing sky and a low of 13. Friday, sunny high 26. Saturday, sunny high 26. Sunday showers with a high of 18.
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3: Today's showers are the risk of a thunderstorm. So

0: Northeast wind at 30, gusting up to 50 kilometers per hour, a high of 19. Tonight, showers ending in the evening, followed by a clearing sky and a low of 13. Friday, sunny high 26. Saturday, sunny high 26. Sunday, showers with a high of 18.
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8: Today's showers with a risk of a thunderstorm. Southeast wind at 30, gusting up to 50 kilometers per hour, a high of 19. Tonight, showers ending in the evening, followed by a clearing sky and a low of 13. Friday, sunny high 26. Saturday, sunny high 26. Sunday showers with a high of 18.
3: Highway 368.
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5: Today's showers with a risk of a thunderstorm, southeast wind at 30, gusting up to 50 kilometers per hour, a high of 19. Tonight, showers ending in the evening, followed by a clearing sky and a low of 13. Friday, sunny high 26. Saturday, sunny high 26. Sunday, showers with a high of 18.
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5: Today's showers with a risk of a thunderstorm. Southeast wind at 30, gusting up to 50 kilometers per hour, a high of 19. Tonight's showers ending in the evening, followed by a clearing sky and a low of 13. Friday's sunny high 26, Saturday's sunny high 26, Sunday showers with a high of 18.
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2: 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A 57-year-old man is facing several firearm-related charges following a robbery in Watson.

0: Denver Humboldt app. I'm Maury Robleski. A 57-year-old man is facing several firearm-related charges following a robbery in Watson. Humboldt RCMP responded to a report of a robbery involving a firearm at a business Tuesday morning shortly after 10:30. Police say the suspect entered the business, pointed a firearm at two employees, and stole an undisclosed amount of cash. The weapon was not fired and no physical injuries were reported. The firearm was located and seized by police while the suspect was arrested later that morning in Wadena. Francis Tremblay of the RM of Lakeview appeared in Saskatoon Provincial Court on Wednesday. ATV riders across Saskatchewan are reminded to put safety first as the fall riding season gets underway. The Saskatchewan All-Terrain Vehicle Association is encouraging riders to follow its message: stay safe, respect the trails, and take the course. The association says riders of all experience levels should consider completing a certified ATV safety course. SATVA General Manager John Mead says riding an ATV requires skill, judgment, and preparation, while training can help riders build confidence and make better decisions when facing challenges on the trail. The association also reminds riders to inspect their machines before heading out, wear properly fitted helmets, and use the appropriate protective gear. Hey FRC will be hosting a fundraising event to expand the Dolly Parton Imagination Library. The program offers children ages 5 and under a free book each month, available at Humboldt and Munster Libraries. Kelly McLarty, program designer at Hey FRC, with more.
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0: participate in. We're also planning on doing a book swap where families can come and bring books and take new to them books home.
1: The fundraising event, held on September 12th from 11 a.m. to 2 p.m. at Glen Hall Park in Humboldt, will have all kinds of activities, including an obstacle course, train rides, a fish pond, and more. It's a day in the park, as well as a barbecue offering burgers, freezies, and a drink for $5. Music lovers are getting one more taste of summer this weekend at Manitou Beach. The 9th annual Manitou Music Fest runs September 4th through 6th with performances at the Little Manitou Art Gallery and Danceland. The gallery hosts its main event Saturday from 5 p.m. to midnight, featuring blues, roots, rock and roll, fire performers, and a late night dance party. Here's Sarah McKen.
2: It's rather eclectic presentation. We've got some blues and roots and rock and roll. We definitely have our favorites are jumping on stage. We'll finish off the night with Oral Fuentes Band, and that is a dance party in itself. So it's a full night.
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1: It's been a fast-paced start to training camp for the Humboldt Broncos. There's been plenty of competition for spots on the team. Kason Christian says the younger players have been pushing the veterans and raising the level of competition throughout the camp.
4: Yeah, it's been good. I think the new guys are trying to take the returning guys' spots, but the returning guys are showing, setting the example for everyone. It's been good.
1: The Broncos wrap up training camp this afternoon with a green and gold game at 1 and the two teams battling for the Elgar Peterson Cup. First preseason game is Friday night in Nipawin. On Saturday, the Broncos host the Warman Wolverines. Connor Miller will be back in green and gold this season, and he'll be wearing a new letter on the front of his jersey. The Humboldt Broncos officially announced Miller's return and named the Lipton product the team's captain for the upcoming Saskatchewan Junior Hockey League season. Miller was acquired by the Broncos in June after being dealt to the Flin Flon Bombers prior to the January trade deadline. The Broncos wrap up training camp on Thursday with a green and gold.

0: wildcard position, but their lead over Toronto, Baltimore, and Texas was sliced to 1.5 games. Cease at 10-5, one of the top Cy Young Award candidates, struck out 4 without a walk and didn't allow a runner past second base. The right-hander hasn't lost since July 20th, going 4-0 with a 1.3 ERA in 8 starts.
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0: Becoming cloudy this morning, chance of showers and a risk of a thunderstorm. Southeast winds 20, gusting to 40 and a high of 20. Tonight, a few clouds, low of 13. On Friday, a mix of sun and cloud, high of 25. Saturday, sunny and 24. Sunday, expect showers with a high of 18. And Monday, rain and wind with a high of 15. In Humboldt, it's 16 degrees. In Watrous, it's 15. 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

0: Dominic Fike, Baby Doll on 107.5 Bolts FM. Good morning, Humboldt. My name is Avery LeBlanc. Thanks for tuning in with me here on this Thursday. As throughout today's show, we'll be telling you what's to come for the Manitou Music Fest starting tomorrow on Friday at Danceland and the Little Manitou Art Gallery. So make sure you're tuning in for that. Also, we'll be running through some safety procedures when it comes to power lines and farm equipment. And I want to hear from you this morning after the school year got underway yesterday. How long was your commute to and from school? All that and a bunch more on the way right here on 107.5 Bolts FM.
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2: 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Chance of showers this morning, wind southeast 20, gusting to 40, high of 20. Tonight, a few clouds, a high of 13. On Friday, mix of sun and cloud, high of 25. Saturday, sunshine with a high of 24. On Sunday, showers with a high of 18, and Monday, expect rain and wind with a high of 15.

Ray, Where Is My Husband on 107.5 Bolt FM. I'm Avery LeBlanc. As harvest season can cause a lot of shocking developments, however, there's one shock you want to make sure you avoid. More on that after Bruno Mars.

0: 24 Karat Magic by Bruno Mars on 107.5 Bolts FM. Avery LeBlanc joining you here. As a static shock getting out of the truck at the farm is one thing. However, a shock from a power line, that's a whole different story. As harvest rolls on, SAS Power is reminding farmers to keep an eye on overhead lines when moving large equipment. Spokesperson Joel Cherry says the utility sees more than 300 incidents involving farm machinery and power lines every year.
1: It's always in the spring and fall, right, primarily when people are either seeding or harvesting. And it is always preventable. So if you're prepared, it dramatically reduces the chances of any negative consequences from causing power outages to injuries or potentially deaths.
0: Cherry says taking a second to look up before moving equipment can help avoid a dangerous situation. And farmers can use SAS Power's Look Up and Live online map to plan around nearby power lines. More details are at discoverhumboldt.com on how to stay safe this harvest season.
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1: 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A 57-year-old man is facing several firearm-related charges following a robbery in Watson. Humboldt RCMP responded to a report of a robbery involving a firearm at a business Tuesday morning shortly after 10:30. Police say the suspect entered the business, pointed a firearm at two employees, and stole an undisclosed amount of cash. The weapon was not fired and no physical injuries were reported. The firearm was located and seized by police while the suspect was arrested later that morning in Wadena. Francis Tremblay of the RM of Lakeview appeared in Saskatoon Provincial Court on Wednesday. ATV riders across Saskatchewan are reminded to put safety first as the fall riding season gets underway. The Saskatchewan All-Terrain Vehicle Association is encouraging riders to follow its message: stay safe, respect the trails, and take the course. The association says riders of all experience levels should consider completing a certified ATV safety course. SATVA General Manager John Mead says riding an ATV requires skill, judgment, and preparation, while training can help riders build confidence and make better decisions when facing challenges on the trail. The association also reminds riders to inspect their machines before heading out, wear properly fitted helmets, and use the appropriate protective gear. Hey FRC will be hosting a fundraising event to expand the Dolly Parton Imagination Library. The program offers children ages 5 and under a free book each month, available at Humboldt and Munster Libraries. Kelly McLarty, program designer at Hey FRC, with more.
2: 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We're also planning on doing a book swap where families can come and bring books and take new to them books home.
1: The fundraising event, held on September 12th from 11 a.m. to 2 p.m. at Glen Hall Park in Humboldt, will have all kinds of activities, including an obstacle course, train rides, a fish pond, and more. 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Music lovers are getting one more taste of summer this weekend at Manitou Beach. The 9th annual Manitou Music Fest runs September 4th through 6th with performances at the Little Manitou Art Gallery and Danceland. The gallery hosts its main event Saturday from 5 p.m. to midnight, featuring blues, roots, rock and roll, fire performers, and a late night dance party. Here's Sarah McKen.
3: It's rather eclectic presentation. We've got some blues and roots and rock and roll. We definitely have our favorites are jumping on stage. And we'll finish off the night with Oro Fuentes Band, and that is a dance party in itself. So it's a full night.
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1: It's been a fast-paced start to training camp for the Humboldt Broncos. There's been plenty of competition for spots on the team. Kaysen Christian says the younger players have been pushing the veterans and raising the level of competition throughout the camp.
4: Yeah, it's been good. I think the new guys are trying to take the returning guys' spots, but the returning guys are showing, setting the example for everyone. It's been good.
1: The Broncos wrap up training camp this afternoon with a green and gold game at 1 and the two teams battling for the Elgar Peterson Cup. First preseason game is Friday night in Nipawin. On Saturday, the Broncos host the Warman Wolverines. Connor Miller will be back in green and gold this season, and he'll be wearing a new letter on the front of his jersey.

0: The Humboldt Broncos officially announced Miller's return and named the Lipton product the team's captain for the upcoming Saskatchewan Junior Hockey League season. Miller was acquired by the Broncos in June after being dealt to the Flin Flon Bombers prior to the January trade deadline. The Broncos wrap up training camp on Thursday with a green and gold game. The Humboldt Mohawks football squad are on the road for the first time this season as they head to Meadow Lake for week one. Kickoff at 4 p.m. Then Friday, September 11th, it's the home opener under the lights as Delisle comes to town. Kickoff for that one is 7:30 p.m. Vladimir Guerrero Jr. hit a three-run homer and had a season-high five RBIs. Dylan C. scattered four hits over six innings, and the Toronto Blue Jays routed the Cleveland Guardians 11-0 last night. The Guardians remain in third in the American League wildcard position, but their lead over Toronto, Baltimore, and Texas was sliced to 1.5 games. Cease at 10-5, one of the top Cy Young Award candidates, struck out four without a walk and didn't allow a runner past second base. The right-hander hasn't lost since July 20th, going 4-0 with a 1.3 ERA in eight starts.
1: Discover Humboldt weather.
0: Becoming cloudy this morning, chance of showers and a risk of a thunderstorm. Southeast winds 20, gusting to 40 and a high of 20. Tonight, a few clouds, low of 13. On Friday, a mix of sun and cloud, high of 25. Saturday, sunny and 24. Sunday, expect showers with a high of 18. And Monday, rain and wind with a high of 15. In Humboldt, it's 16 degrees. In Watrous, it's 15. 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

That is Tate McRae, sports car on 107.5 Bolts FM, Humboldt's radio station. Hope you're having a great Thursday as we're inching closer to the Labor Day long weekend. And with that, the Humboldt Broncos camp is well underway right now. More on that after the weekend. Cry for me on Bolts FM

0: That's the weekend here on 107.5 Bolts FM. Good morning, Humboldt. I'm Avery LeBlanc. As training camp is rolling along for the Humboldt Broncos after a summer of preparation, here is returning forward Gabriel Kaminsky.
1: In the gym, working hard, you know, making sure I'm in good shape for this year, and yeah, it's good.
0: Today we'll feature the top 40 game with two teams battling it out at the Elgar Peterson Arena. You can head on down and check that out. And that will be followed by the preseason getting underway tomorrow as the Broncos will head to Nipawin to meet the Hawks. And then Saturday marks Humboldt's first preseason home game as the Broncos will host the Wolverines with a 7:30 p.m. puck drop. More details on the Humboldt Broncos training camp can be found at discoverhumboldt.com.
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10: 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Chance of showers this morning, wind southeast 20, gusting to 40, high of 20. Tonight, a few clouds, a high of 13. On Friday, mix of sun and cloud, high of 25. Saturday, sunshine with a high of 24. On Sunday, showers with a high of 18. And Monday, expect rain and wind with a high of 15.

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Avery LeBlanc here. As I want to hear from you this morning, how long was your school commute when you were a student, or how long is your kid's school commute this year? 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

That's Spin here on 107.5 Bolts FM, Humboldt's radio station. This morning, I want to hear from you. How long was your school commute when you were a student, or how long is your kid's school commute heading into this school year? Joining us on the line.

0: right now is Bev.
1: I lived on a farm, and I rode the bus just a couple miles into town, yeah. Probably half an hour. It's been a long time ago, so I can't remember. I don't miss the bus, that's for sure.
0: No, for sure.
1: Well, they were always lots of fun in some ways, I guess.
0: Do you have a nice bus driver?
1: Yeah, he was. 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
0: All right. Well, thank you so much for your time, Bev.
1: Perfect. I love it. Thanks.
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3: As we move into fall, the potential for frost increases. With that, a reminder that fall frosts can impact feed quality. Livestock and Feed Extension Specialist Tessa Thomas reminding producers during a webinar this week that timing matters when it comes to nitrate accumulation in forage crops.
4: Light frosts from -1 to -2 degrees Celsius can cause nitrates to accumulate. In these light frost scenarios, the roots are not damaged, but unfortunately, the leaves of the plants are damaged. Nitrates will begin to accumulate in the highest amounts in the next 3 to 4 days due to the roots sending up nutrients such as nitrates to the plant, but the plant will be unable to utilize these nutrients, and thus they begin to accumulate. Heavy frosts between -5 or -6 degrees Celsius for 6 to 7 hours will not cause nitrates to accumulate because the plant will no longer be able to move nutrients as the frost will kill it.
3: For Golden West, I'm Glendale Allen Vossler.
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2: 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Danceland will be keeping the music going this weekend as part of the 9th annual Manitou Music Fest. The three-day festival runs September 4th through 6th, with Danceland hosting shows Friday, Saturday, and Sunday. The Gecko Band from Puerto Vallarta performs Friday night, followed Saturday by England, featuring dance music and a tribute to Dolly Parton. Lane Manson from Danceland has more with the Geckos.
3: We've got the Gecko Band from Puerto Vallarta coming up to play. They played last year and real fan favorite. They toured all over Western Canada. They played down at all the little bars at Happy Hour.

0: charged and no one was physically injured. Police later located the weapon at the business and arrested 57-year-old Francis Tremblay in Wadena. Tremblay is facing a number of firearm-related charges and appeared in Saskatoon Provincial Court Wednesday. Hey FRC is hosting a barbecue fundraiser for Dolly Parton's Imagination Library. Here's Hey FRC program designer Kelly McLarty with the details.
1: We're all saddened by her passing, but I think the Imagination Library is part of her legacy that will continue on, and we're really honored to be a part of this program in Humboldt and bringing literacy into the homes of our youngest learners, and we'll continue to do that and continue Dolly's legacy forward.
0: This free program delivers a free book to your child's mailbox each month. The proceeds of every $5 burger meal bought at the event will go to expanding the program beyond just Humboldt and Munster libraries. The Saskatchewan All-Terrain Vehicle Association is reminding parents and young riders about ATV safety this fall. Youth between the ages of 12 and 15 who operate ATVs on public land without a valid driver's license must complete an approved safety course or ride under the direct supervision of an adult who's held a driver's license for at least 1 year. Safety courses teach skills including braking, turning, navigating skills, and handling uneven terrain. General Manager John Mead says riders can sometimes overestimate their abilities or underestimate the terrain. He says proper training gives riders a chance to practice important skills in a safe and structured environment before heading out on their own. When you see local news happening, tell us. Click on Submit News at discoverhumboldt.com or the Discover Humboldt app.
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0: It's been a fast-paced start to training camp for the Humboldt Broncos. There's been plenty of competition for spots on the team. Kaysen Christian says the younger players have been pushing the veterans.

0: for the Elger Peterson Cup. First preseason game is Friday night in Nipawin. On Saturday, the Broncos host the Warman Wolverines. Connor Miller will be back in green and gold this season, and he'll be wearing a new letter on the front of his jersey. The Humboldt Broncos officially announced Miller's return and named the Lipton product the team's captain for the upcoming Saskatchewan Junior Hockey League season. Miller was acquired by the Broncos in June after being dealt to the Flin Flon Bombers prior to the January trade deadline. The Broncos wrap up training camp on Thursday with a green and gold game. The Humboldt Mohawks football squad are on the road for the first time this season as they head to Meadow Lake for week one. Kickoff at 4 p.m. Then Friday, September 11th, it's the home opener under the lights as Delisle comes to town. Kickoff for that one is 7:30 p.m. Vladimir Guerrero Jr. hit a three-run homer and had a season-high five RBIs. Dylan C. scattered four hits over six innings, and the Toronto Blue Jays routed the Cleveland Guardians 11-0 last night. The Guardians remain in third in the American League wildcard position, but their lead over Toronto, Baltimore, and Texas was sliced to 1.5 games. Cease at 10-5, one of the top Cy Young Award candidates, struck out four without a walk and didn't allow a runner past second base. The right-hander hasn't lost since July 20th, going 4-0 with a 1.3 ERA in eight starts.
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0: Risk of showers throughout the morning, high of 20. Tonight, a few clouds with a low of 13. Friday, a mix of sun and cloud with a high of 25. Saturday, sunny and 24. Sunday, expect showers with a high of 18, and Monday, rain and wind, high of 15. In Humboldt and in Watrous, it's 15 degrees. 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

0: Midnight Sun, Zara Larson in this 7 o'clock hour on 107.5 Bolts FM. Avery LeBlanc here with you. As students are back in class as of yesterday, and the Humboldt Protective Services are reminding drivers, school zones are back in effect. Here is Community Safety Officer Ashton Chappell.
1: Slow down in school zones. 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We were all kids once. We didn't pay attention to the cars. And just like we teach our kids to watch both ways while crossing the street, as you're coming through these school zones, look both ways across the road to make sure kids aren't running across.
0: Chappell says the reminder applies throughout the region, including Humboldt, Lanigan, and Watson, as students settle back into their school year routines. More details on the start of this new school year can be found at discoverhumboldt.com.
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7: 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Chance of showers this morning, wind southeast 20, gusting to 40, high of 20. Tonight, a few clouds, a high of 13. On Friday, mix of sun and cloud, high of 25. Saturday, sunshine with a high of 24. On Sunday, showers with a high of 18, and Monday, expect rain and wind with a high of 15.

Olivia Dean, Man I Need, here on 107.5 Bolts FM. I'm Avery LeBlanc. I want to hear from you this morning. How long was your school commute when you were a kid, or how long is the commute for your kids this school year? More on that after Nick Jonas, Jealous, on 107.5.

0: Nick Jonas, Jealous, here on 107.5 Bolts FM. Avery LeBlanc here with you, as I want to hear from you this morning. How long was your commute to school when you were a student, or how long is the commute for your kids this year? As being a kid from Waukesha, Saskatchewan, just north of Humboldt, about an hour, by the way, I was on a one-hour bus ride. And heading to school, I would take a nap, which was nice. But on the way back from school, it took forever to get back home, and I loathed it so much. I was so jealous of the kids that lived in town and could just walk to school, just like Nicole, who is on the line right now. Tell us your commute story, Nicole.
1: Well, I grew up in a small village in Alberta, and we only had one school, and my house ended up being about two blocks away from it.
0: Lucky you. Did you go home for lunch every day then?
1: I did, yep.
0: Okay, so that was probably a nice thing to have for 12 years.
1: Oh, yeah. Yeah, I'd pick up my best friend along the way, and then we would just head there together and then walk home together.
0: That's awesome. Did your parents ever drop you off ever just as a courtesy if they're heading to work or anything?
1: No. My mom, actually, she worked at a restaurant that was just barely out of town, so she actually just biked to work every day and then walked in the winter usually, so she didn't use our vehicle very much if she didn't have to, so as a single mom. Different for my than my kids for now anyway. So
0: what kind of commute do your kids have now?
1: Well, I only have one in school. She's in grade 10, and it's about a 20-minute walk there and then 20 minutes back.
0: How did you power through the weather whenever the weather was awful? Did you just trudge through it? Were you used to it?
1: So we'd put the ski pants on and the ski masks and all the whole nine yards and then just waddle through it.
0: Looked like the Michelin man heading to school.
1: Yeah, pretty much, yeah. I wasn't worried about my appearance, so that's for sure.
0: Amazing, Nicole. Thank you so much for your time. I really appreciate it.
1: Yeah, not a problem. Have a good day.
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0: Teddy Swims, Mr. Know-It-All on 107.5 Bolts FM. I'm Avery LeBlanc here for this Thursday morning. Now it's Cameron Whitcomb, you and me.
1: Everyone's got opinions, nothing but words. 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
1: 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Danceland will be keeping the music going this weekend as part of the 9th annual Manitou Music Fest. The 3-day festival runs September 4th through 6th, with Danceland hosting shows Friday, Saturday, and Sunday. The Gecko Band from Puerto Vallarta performs Friday night, followed Saturday by England, featuring dance music and a tribute to Dolly Parton. Lane Manson from Danceland has more with the Geckos.
2: 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They played last year and real fan favorite. They tour all over Western Canada. They play down in all the little bars at Happy Hour in Puerto Vallarta and Boosterias. And lots of their Canadian fans live up here in Western Canada. So great opportunity to see those guys.
1: The festival wraps up Sunday with Saskatoon band Rock Candy following a Saskatchewan Rough Rider watch party. Get the full details on Discover Humboldt. A man from the RM of Lakeview has been arrested following a reported armed robbery in Watson. Humboldt RCMP were called to a business shortly after 10:30 Tuesday morning. An investigation determined a suspect entered the business, pointed a firearm at two employees, and left with a sum of cash. The firearm was not discharged and no one was physically injured.

0: police later located the weapon at the business and arrested 57-year-old Francis Trombley in Wadena. Trombley is facing a number of firearm-related charges and appeared in Saskatoon Provincial Court Wednesday. Hey FRC is hosting a barbecue fundraiser for Dolly Parton's Imagination Library. Here's Hey FRC program designer Kelly McLarty with the details.
1: We're all saddened by her passing, but I think the Imagination Library is part of her legacy that will continue on, and we're really honored to be a part of this program in Humboldt and bringing literacy into the homes of our youngest learners, and we'll continue to do that and continue Dolly's legacy forward.
0: This free program delivers a free book to your child's mailbox each month. The proceeds of every $5 burger meal bought at the event will go to expanding the program beyond just Humboldt and Munster libraries. The Saskatchewan All-Terrain Vehicle Association is reminding parents and young riders about ATV safety this fall. Youth between the ages of 12 and 15 who operate ATVs on public land without a valid driver's license must complete an approved safety course or ride under the direct supervision of an adult who's held a driver's license for at least 1 year. Safety courses teach skills including braking, turning, navigating skills, and handling uneven terrain. General Manager John Mead says riders can sometimes overestimate their abilities or underestimate the terrain. He says proper training gives riders a chance to practice important skills in a safe and structured environment before heading out on their own. When you see local news happening, tell us. Click on Submit News at discoverhumboldt.com or the Discover Humboldt app.
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0: It's been a fast-paced start to training camp for the Humboldt Broncos. There's been plenty of competition for spots on the team. Kaysen Christian says the younger players have been pushing the veterans and raising the level of competition throughout the camp.
3: Yeah, it's been good. I think the new guys are trying to take the returning guys' spots, but the returning guys are setting the example for everyone. It's been good.
0: The Broncos wrap up training camp this afternoon with a green and gold game at 1 and the two teams battling for the Elgar Peterson Cup. First preseason game is Friday night in Nipawin. On Saturday, the Broncos host the Warman Wolverines. Connor Miller will be back in green and gold this season, and he'll be wearing a new letter on the front of his jersey. The Humboldt Broncos officially announced Miller's return and named the Lipton product the team's captain for the upcoming Saskatchewan Junior Hockey League season. Miller was acquired by the Broncos in June after being dealt to the Flin Flon Bombers prior to the January trade deadline. The Broncos wrap up training camp on Thursday with a green and gold game. The Humboldt Mohawks football squad are on the road for the first time this season as they head to Meadow Lake for week one. Kickoff at 4 p.m. Then Friday, September 11th, it's the home opener under the lights as Delisle comes to town. Kickoff for that one is 7:30 p.m.

0: Vladimir Guerrero Jr. hit a three-run homer and had a season-high 5 RBIs. Dylan Cease scattered 4 hits over 6 innings, and the Toronto Blue Jays routed the Cleveland Guardians 11-0 last night. The Guardians remain in third in the American League wildcard position, but their lead over Toronto, Baltimore, and Texas was sliced to 1.5 games. Cease at 10-5, one of the top Cy Young Award candidates, struck out 4 without a walk and didn't allow a runner past second base. The right-hander hasn't lost since July 20th, going 4-0 with a 1.3 ERA in 8 starts.
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0: Risk of showers throughout the morning, high of 20. Tonight, a few clouds with a low of 13. Friday, mix of sun and cloud with a high of 25. Saturday, sunny and 24. Sunday, expect showers with a high of 18. And Monday, rain and wind, high of 15. In Humboldt and in Watrous, it's 15 degrees. 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

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I'm Avery LeBlanc joining you here on Humboldt's radio station. As coming up here right after Avril Lavigne Girlfriend, it is the Greeting Zone.

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4: 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Chance of showers this morning, wind southeast 20, gusting to 40, high of 20. Tonight, a few clouds, a high of 13. On Friday, mix of sun and cloud, high of 25. Saturday, sunshine with a high of 24. On Sunday, showers with a high of 18. And Monday, expect rain and wind with a high of 15.

Taylor Swift, I Knew It, I Knew You on 107.5 Bolt FM. Hopefully you're having a great day. This coming up, we'll be telling you how you can become Listener of the Week right after Charlotte Carden, The Way We Touch.

0: Charlotte Cardin, The Way We Touch on 107.5 Bolts FM, Humboldt's radio station. Avery LeBlanc joining you here. 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
2: 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A 57-year-old man is facing several firearm-related charges following a robbery in Watson. Humboldt RCMP responded to a report of a robbery involving a firearm at a business Tuesday morning shortly after 10:30. Police say the suspect entered the business, pointed a firearm at two employees, and stole an undisclosed amount of cash. The weapon was not fired and no physical injuries were reported. The firearm was located and seized by police while the suspect was arrested later that morning in Wadena. Francis Tremblay of the RM of Lakeview appeared in Saskatoon Provincial Court on Wednesday.

0: ATV riders across Saskatchewan are reminded to put safety first as the fall riding season gets underway. The Saskatchewan All-Terrain Vehicle Association is encouraging riders to follow its message. Stay safe, respect the trails, and take the course. The association says riders of all experience levels should consider completing a certified ATV safety course. SATVA General Manager John Mead says riding an ATV requires skill, judgment, and preparation, while training can help riders build confidence and make better decisions when facing challenges on the trail. The association also reminds riders to inspect their machines before heading out, wear properly fitted helmets, and use the appropriate protective gear. Hey FRC will be hosting a fundraising event to expand the Dolly Parton Imagination Library. The program offers children ages 5 and under a free book each month, available at Humboldt and Munster Libraries. 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
1: From 11 till 2, we're going to have a free family event at Glen Hall Park in Humboldt. We'll have train rides and a fish pond, face painting, and other activities for families to participate in. We're also planning on doing a book swap where families can come and bring books and take new-to-them books home.
0: The fundraising event, held on September 12th from 11 a.m. to 2 p.m. at Glen Hall Park in Humboldt, will have all kinds of activities, including an obstacle course, train rides, a fish pond, and more. It's a day in the park, as well as a barbecue offering burgers, freezies, and a drink for $5. Music lovers are getting one more taste of summer this weekend at Manitou Beach. The 9th Annual Manitou Music Fest runs September 4th through 6th with performances at the Little Manitou Art Gallery and Danceland. The gallery hosts its main event Saturday from 5 p.m. to midnight, featuring blues, roots, rock and roll, fire performers, and a late-night dance party. Here's Sarah McKen.
2: It's rather eclectic presentation. We've got some blues and roots and rock and roll. We definitely have our favorites are jumping on stage. We'll finish off the night with Oral Fuentes Band, and that is a dance party in itself. So it's a full night.
0: Organizers say the three-day festival is a final summer celebration at the beach. 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
0: It's been a fast-paced start to training camp for the Humboldt Broncos. There's been plenty of competition for spots on the team. Kaysen Christian says the younger players have been pushing the veterans and raising the level of competition throughout the camp.
4: Yeah, it's been good. I think the new guys are trying to take the returning guys' spots, but the returning guys are showing, setting the example for everyone. It's been good.
0: The Broncos wrap up training camp this afternoon with a green and gold game at 1 and the two teams battling for the Elgar Peterson Cup. First preseason game is Friday night in Nipawin. On Saturday, the Broncos host the Warman Wolverines. Connor Miller will be back in green and gold this season, and he'll be wearing a new letter on the front of his jersey. The Humboldt Broncos officially announced Miller's return and named the Lipton product the team's captain for the upcoming Saskatchewan Junior Hockey League season. Miller was acquired by the Broncos in June after being dealt to the Flin Flon Bombers prior to the January trade deadline. The Broncos wrap up training camp on Thursday with a green and gold game. The Humboldt Mohawks football squad are on the road for the first time this season as they head to Meadow Lake for week one. Kickoff at 4 p.m. Then Friday, September 11th, it's the home opener under the lights as Delisle comes to town. Kickoff for that one is 7:30 p.m. Vladimir Guerrero Jr. hit a three-run homer and had a season-high 5 RBIs. Dylan C. scattered 4 hits over 6 innings, and the Toronto Blue Jays routed the Cleveland Guardians 11-0 last night. The Guardians remain in third in the American League wildcard position, but their lead over Toronto, Baltimore, and Texas was sliced to 1.5 games. Cease at 10-5, one of the top Cy Young Award candidates, struck out 4 without a walk and didn't allow a runner past second base. The right-hander hasn't lost

0: Somber, My Body Isn't Ready on 107.5 Bolt FM, Humboldt's radio station in this 8 o'clock hour. Hopefully you're having a gooder as the long weekend is shaping up to be a busy one at Manitou Beach. The 9th annual Manitou Music Fest kicks off tomorrow at Danceland and the Little Manitou Art Gallery. Organizer Sarah McKen says one of the things that makes the festival unique is the mix of genres and performers.
1: We've got a 3-day festival for people to jump in and have a lot of fun here at the beach. 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
0: And if you're looking for something to do this long weekend, head on down to Manitou Beach. 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
5: 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Chance of showers this morning, wind southeast 20, gusting to 40, high of 20. Tonight, a few clouds, a high of 13. On Friday, mix of sun and cloud, high of 25. Saturday, sunshine with a high of 24. On Sunday, showers with a high of 18. And Monday, expect rain and wind with a high of 15.

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That's Sunroof. Nikki, your end, Daisy on 107.5 Bolts FM. I'm Avery LeBlanc. As I want to hear from you this morning, how long was your school commute when you were a student, or how long is your kid's school commute this school year? We'll be hearing from one listener after On the Floor on 107.5 Bolts FM. Say hello.

0: On the Floor by Jennifer Lopez and Pitbull on 107.5 Bolts FM. Avery LeBlanc here, as I want to hear from you this morning. How long was your school commute when you were a student, or how long is your kids' school commute this school year? We've got a caller on the line right now. Who's there?
1: Hi, Avery. It's Lindsay.
0: Hey, Lindsay. How are you?
1: Pretty good. And yourself?
0: Good. Well, share what your school commute was like.
1: Okay. So what would have been normally a 15-minute drive back in the town to go to school, I did not have my license at the time, so I ended up being one of the bus kids for the country. So we had to pick up every other kid on the route, and it took about 45 minutes one way to get into school.
0: Oh, my goodness. And it probably felt longer heading home from school.
1: Oh, goodness, yes. And it was even a little bit longer if we got stopped by a train.
0: How long would the train hold you up sometimes?
1: Oh, one day it held us up for about a good 10 minutes because it started going backwards midway through.
0: No, that's...

0: It's always infuriating.
1: Yeah. And the funny part was that somebody even made a joke. Hey, look, what if it starts going backwards? And sure enough, it did.
2: They spoke it into existence. They jinxed it. Well, thank you so much for your time, Lindsay. Take care, and I really appreciate it.
1: Perfect. Talk to you soon.
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1: 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A 57-year-old man is facing several firearm-related charges following a robbery in Watson. Humboldt RCMP responded to a report of a robbery involving a firearm at a business Tuesday morning shortly after 10:30. Police say the suspect entered the business, pointed a firearm at two employees, and stole an undisclosed amount of cash. The weapon was not fired and no physical injuries were reported. The firearm was located and seized by police while the suspect was arrested later that morning in Wadena. Francis Tremblay of the RM of Lakeview appeared in Saskatoon Provincial Court on Wednesday. ATV riders across Saskatchewan are reminded to put safety first as the fall riding season gets underway. The Saskatchewan All-Terrain Vehicle Association is encouraging riders to follow its message. Stay safe, respect the trails, and take the course. The association says riders of all experience levels should consider completing a certified ATV safety course. SATVA General Manager John Mead says riding an ATV requires skill, judgment, and preparation, while training can help riders build confidence and make better decisions when facing challenges on the trail. The association also reminds riders to inspect their machines before heading out, wear properly fitted helmets, and use the appropriate protective gear. Hey FRC will be hosting a fundraising event to expand the Dolly Parton Imagination Library. The program offers children ages 5 and under a free book each month, available at Humboldt and Munster Libraries. 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
2: 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We're also planning on doing a book swap where families can come and bring books and take new to them books home.
1: The fundraising event, held on September 12th from 11 a.m. to 2 p.m. at Glen Hall Park in Humboldt, will have all kinds of activities, including an obstacle course, train rides, a fish pond, and more. 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Music lovers are getting one more taste of summer this weekend at Manitou Beach. The 9th Annual Manitou Music Fest runs September 4th through 6th with performances at the Little Manitou Art Gallery and Danceland. The gallery hosts its main event Saturday from 5 p.m. to midnight, featuring blues, roots, rock and roll, fire performers, and a late-night dance party. Here's Sarah McKen.
3: It's rather eclectic presentation. We've got some blues and roots and rock and roll. We definitely have our favorites are jumping on stage. And we'll finish off the night with Oral Fuentes Band, and that is a dance party in itself. So it's a full night.
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1: It's been a fast-paced start to training camp for the Humboldt Broncos. There's been plenty of competition for spots on the team. Kaysen Christian says the younger players have been pushing the veterans and raising the level of competition throughout the camp.
4: Yeah, it's been good. I think the new guys are trying to take the returning guys' spots, but the returning guys are showing, setting the example for everyone. It's been good.
1: The Broncos wrap up training camp this afternoon with a green and gold game at 1 and the two teams battling for the Elgar Peterson Cup. First preseason game is Friday night in Nipawin. On Saturday, the Broncos host the Warman Wolverines. Connor Miller will be back in green and gold this season, and he'll be wearing a new letter on the front of his jersey. The Humboldt Broncos officially announced Miller's return and named the Lipton product the team's captain for the upcoming Saskatchewan Junior Hockey League season. Miller was acquired by the Broncos in June after being dealt to the Flin Flon Bombers prior to the January trade deadline. The Broncos wrap up training camp on Thursday with a green and gold game. The Humboldt Mohawks football squad

0: We're on the road for the first time this season as they head to Meadow Lake for week one. Kickoff at 4 p.m. Then Friday, September 11th, it's the home opener under the lights as Delisle comes to town. Kickoff for that one is 7:30 p.m. Vladimir Guerrero Jr. hit a three-run homer and had a season-high 5 RBIs. Dylan Cease scattered 4 hits over 6 innings, and the Toronto Blue Jays routed the Cleveland Guardians 11-0 last night. The Guardians remain in third in the American League wildcard position, but their lead over Toronto, Baltimore, and Texas was sliced to 1.5 games. Cease at 10-5, one of the top Cy Young Award candidates, struck out 4 without a walk and didn't allow a runner past second base. The right-hander hasn't lost since July 20th, going 4-0 with a 1.3 ERA in 8 starts.
1: Discover Humboldt weather.
2: Risk of showers throughout the morning, high of 20. Tonight, a few clouds with a low of 13. Friday, mix of sun and cloud with a high of 25. Saturday, sunny and 24. Sunday, expect showers with a high of 18, and Monday, rain and wind, high of 15. 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

Chapel Roan Pink Pony Club on 107.5 Bolts FM. I'm Avery LeBlanc. As coming up, we'll be giving you farmers out there a little bit of advice when it comes to avoiding power lines with details from SAS Power. Stick around for that. Right after, Sum 41 in Too Deep on Bolts.

0: In Too Deep here on Humboldt's radio station, 107.5 Bolts FM. My name is Avery LeBlanc. Sask Power is warning farmers about the dangers of farm equipment contacting power lines during this busy harvest season. Spokesperson Joel Cherry says incidents can cause lengthy outages and, more importantly, serious injury or death. He says farmers should slow down and keep safety as top priority.
1: Well, obviously, it's important to get the work done, but the most important thing of all is to get home safely to your family at the end of the day. And so it's important to stay rested, stay hydrated, and make sure that you're prepared and knowledgeable about where Sask Power infrastructure is located before you head out to the field to work.
0: He added that Sask Power sees more than 300 incidents each year involving farm machinery contacting overhead power lines. More details on how to stay safe this farming season can be found at discoverhumboldt.com.
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7: 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Chance of showers this morning, wind southeast 20, gusting to 40, high of 20. Tonight, a few clouds, a high of 13. On Friday, mix of sun and cloud, high of 25. Saturday, sunshine with a high of 24. On Sunday, showers with a high of 18. And Monday, expect rain and wind with a high of 15.

That is the way here on 107.5 Bolts FM. Avery LeBlanc joining you here for this morning show. As, if you are a farmer, Meal in the Field Harvest Edition is back, brought to you by Horizon Fertilizers, Hergott Farm Equipment, and Farm Credit Canada. 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The meals will be delivered to

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2: Weather conditions across the prairies will likely be highly varied over the next several days, and Saskatchewan will be no exception, but we should see more sun than rain, at least in the first part of this forecast period. I'm meteorologist Drew Lerner for the Golden West Radio Network. We have some rain and thunderstorms occurring in the southeast part of the province here today, and we'll see those extend off to the north-central parts of the region. So we're basically talking about Prince Albert and Humboldt all the way down to the Estevan, Melville, and Yorkton areas, and on into southwestern Manitoba for that matter. The precipitation is going to be highly varied and mostly insignificant except in the southeast. There may be a couple of RM districts that are in the northern parts of that described region that could come up with some healthy rain, but most of the precipitation will be pretty light. You need to watch radar, though, because those pockets of greater thunderstorms will certainly be notable where they do occur. The greatest rain, though, is going to be in the Estevan area up towards Melville, Yorkton, and over into Brandon, Manitoba. That will occur as we go forward through the day. Some of these storms will be slow moving. There is potential for some locally heavy rainfall. Mostly, we're looking for 10 to 30 millimeters. There will be the potential, though, for some 30 to 50 millimeter amounts just in a few RM districts. The rest of the province should be relatively dry by us today, and tomorrow we expect a few pop-up showers to occur, but I don't anticipate any kind of widespread generalized rain. For the most part, the best chances for precipitation tomorrow will be in the central parts of the province, probably occurring in a sporadic manner between 16 Highway and Number 1, and we'll look for that to extend back to the Alberta border area. East, central, and northeastern parts of the province probably see the least amount of rain. Now, as we go into Saturday, I do expect to see the increase in shower activity to occur, mostly up in northwest and some north central areas. This is just, again, going to be some erratically dispersed shower and thunderstorm activity. I can't get excited about any general soaking, but unfortunately, from a farming perspective, some of these will be disruptive to farming activity. No general soaker, though, is anticipated. The first opportunity for a more generalized rain is expected to evolve as we go from Sunday into Monday. And during that two-day period, I think most of the province will eventually see rain, and it will be significant enough to stop farming activity in the majority of the region. The models are still all over the board about how significant that may or may not be, but I would certainly be anticipating a more significant precipitation event at that time. Our temperatures will be in the 20s most afternoons, and with a few temperatures near or slightly over 30 in the far south. Nighttime lows will be mostly in the double digits. For the Golden West Radio Network, I'm meteorologist Drew Lerner.
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6: 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Danceland will be keeping the music going this weekend as part of the 9th annual Manitou Music Fest. The three-day festival runs September 4th through 6th, with Danceland hosting shows Friday, Saturday, and Sunday. 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

0: band from Puerto Vallarta performs Friday night, followed Saturday by England featuring dance music and a tribute to Dolly Parton. Lane Manson from Danceland has more with the Geckos.
1: We've got the Gecko Band from Puerto Vallarta coming up to play. They played last year and real fan favorite. They toured all over Western Canada. They played down in all the little bars at Happy Hour in Puerto Vallarta and Boosterias, and lots of their Canadian fans live up here in Western Canada. So great opportunity to see those guys.
0: The festival wraps up Sunday with Saskatoon band Rock Candy following a Saskatchewan Rough Rider watch party. Get the full details on Discover Humboldt. A man from the RM of Lakeview has been arrested following a reported armed robbery in Watson. Humboldt RCMP were called to a business shortly after 10:30 Tuesday morning. An investigation determined a suspect entered the business, pointed a firearm at two employees, and left with a sum of cash. The firearm was not discharged and no one was physically injured. Police later located the weapon at the business and arrested 57-year-old Francis Tremblay in Wadena. Tremblay is facing a number of firearm-related charges and appeared in Saskatoon Provincial Court Wednesday. Hey FRC is hosting a barbecue fundraiser for Dolly Parton's Imagination Library. Here's Hey FRC program designer Kelly McClarty with the details.
2: We're all saddened by her passing, but I think the Imagination Library is part of her legacy that will continue on, and we're really honored to be a part of this program in Humboldt and bringing literacy into the homes of our youngest learners, and we'll continue to do that and continue Dolly's legacy forward.
0: This free program delivers a free book to your child's mailbox each month. The proceeds of every $5 burger meal bought at the event will go to expanding the program beyond just Humboldt and Munster libraries. The Saskatchewan All-Terrain Vehicle Association is reminding parents and young riders about ATV safety this fall. Youth between the ages of 12 and 15 who operate ATVs on public land without a valid driver's license must complete an approved safety course or ride under the direct supervision of an adult who's held a driver's license for at least 1 year. Safety courses teach skills including braking, turning, navigating skills, and handling uneven terrain. General Manager John Mead says riders can sometimes overestimate their abilities or underestimate the terrain. He says proper training gives riders a chance to practice important skills in a safe and structured environment before heading out on their own. When you see local news happening, tell us. Click on Submit News at discoverhumboldt.com or the Discover Humboldt app.
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0: It's been a fast-paced start to training camp for the Humboldt Broncos. There's been plenty of competition for spots on the team. Kaysen Christian says the younger players have been pushing the veterans and raising the level of competition throughout the camp.
4: Yeah, it's been good. I think the new guys are trying to take the returning guys' spots, but the returning guys are setting the example for everyone. It's been good.
0: The Broncos wrap up training camp this afternoon with a green and gold game at 1 and the two teams battling for the Elgar Peterson Cup. First preseason game is Friday night in Nipawin. On Saturday, the Broncos host the Warman Wolverines. Connor Miller will be back in green and gold this season, and he'll be wearing a new letter on the front of his jersey. The Humboldt Broncos officially announced Miller's return and named the Lipton product the team's captain for the upcoming Saskatchewan Junior Hockey League season. Miller was acquired by the Broncos in June after being dealt to the Flin Flon Bombers prior to the January trade deadline. The Broncos wrap up training camp on Thursday with a green and gold game. The Humboldt Mohawks football squad are on the road for the first time this season as they head to Meadow Lake for week one. Kickoff at 4 p.m. Then Friday, September 11th, it's the home opener under the lights as Delisle comes to town. Kickoff for that one is 7:30 p.m. Vladimir Guerrero Jr. hit a three-run homer and had a season-high 5 RBIs. Dylan C. scattered 4 hits over 6 innings, and the Toronto Blue Jays routed the Cleveland Guardians 11-0 last night. The Guardians remain in third in the American League wildcard position, but their lead over Toronto, Baltimore, and Texas was sliced to 1.5 games. Cease at 10-5, one of the top Cy Young Award candidates, struck out 4 without a walk and didn't allow

0: allow a runner past second base. The right-hander hasn't lost since July 20th, going 4-0 with a 1.3 ERA in 8 starts.
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2: Risk of showers throughout the morning, high of 20. Tonight, a few clouds with a low of 13. Friday, mix of sun and cloud with a high of 25. Saturday, sunny and 24. Sunday, expect showers with a high of 18. And Monday, rain and wind, high of 15. 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
1: Good morning. It's Blaine Wyland here on location at Elias Eyes on 517 Main Street, 517 Main Street. It's the 25th anniversary. Do you remember where you were 25 years ago? I know where I was. I was in school here in Hubble. I'm not going to say which grade, but just to give away my age. But yeah, it's been around for a long time here, Elias Eyes, and they're celebrating this significant milestone with their 25th anniversary sale. As every purchase, you'll receive one entry to win one of 26 gift cards to local businesses here in the community. It's happening for 2 days, today and tomorrow, starting off at 9 o'clock a.m. And it goes all the way to 4:30, both today and tomorrow. And trust me, I came here at 9 o'clock and the place was buzzing. Of course, as well, they're having their trunk sale, some special eyewear that's only on display over these next 2 days. 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It's with Elias Eyes. It's their 25th anniversary sale going on today and tomorrow here downtown Humboldt on 517 Main Street. 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
2: 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Chance of showers this morning, wind southeast 20, gusting to 40, high of 20. Tonight, a few clouds, a high of 13. On Friday, mix of sun and cloud, high of 25. Saturday, sunshine with a high of 24. On Sunday, showers with a high of 18. And Monday, expect rain and wind with a high of 15.
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1: Good morning, it's Blaine Wallen here on location at Elias Eyes in downtown Humboldt at 517 Main Street in the heart of downtown. Elias Eyes celebrating their 25th anniversary with a special sale going on over these next 2 days. It started off this morning at 9 o'clock. It's going to go all the way to 4:30 today. And then once again tomorrow from 9 a.m. to 4:30. Every purchase, you'll receive one entry into a draw to win one of 26 gift cards for local businesses here in the community. And as well, if you buy one complete eyewear, you get one free as well. It's also the trunk sale that's going on over these next couple of days. Special edition eyewear that is not normally on display, I believe. We're going to find out more about the trunk sale, but it's special eyewear that's not usually out on display. They are going to be on display as a part of the 25th anniversary that's going on over these next 2 days. Once again, from 9 a.m. to 4:30, both today and tomorrow. It's the 25th anniversary sale here at Elias Eyes in downtown Humboldt. So come on down and check it out. On location for 107.5 Bolt FM, I'm Blaine Wyland.
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0: and enjoy some great music as Lady Friday steps to the mic for the final barbecue and boogie at the Humboldt and District Museum today from 11:30 to 1. Chance of showers this morning, wind southeast 20, gusting to 40, high of 20. Tonight, a few clouds, a high of 13. On Friday, mix of sun and cloud, high of 25. Saturday, sunshine with a high of 24. On Sunday, showers with a high of 18, and Monday, expect rain and wind with a high of 15.
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1: Good morning, it's Blaine Wyland once again on location here at Elias Eyes in downtown Humboldt at 517 Main Street as they're celebrating their 25th anniversary in style with a 25th anniversary sale. Lots of deals going on. It's happening for 2 days. Started off here this morning at 9 o'clock and it's going to go all the way till 4:30 today. And then once again, same time, 9 a.m. to 4:30 for tomorrow. It's a part of the 25th anniversary sale going on for 2 days. A lot of deals going on, including every purchase, you'll receive one entry to win one of 26 gift cards to local businesses here in Humboldt. So there's 26 chances to win on that front as well. You can buy one complete eyewear, get one free as well. You buy two progressive eyewear for $1,235, as well two regular eyewear for $427. There's also a trunk sale, so lots of new displays that's not normally out on display here at Elias Eyes. It's going to be on display for the next 2 days. So come on down and check it out here at 517 Main Street with Elias Eyes 25th anniversary sale.

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2: 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A 57-year-old man is facing several firearm-related charges following a robbery in Watson. Humboldt RCMP responded to a report of a robbery involving a firearm at a business Tuesday morning shortly after 10:30. Police say the suspect entered the business, pointed a firearm at two employees, and stole an undisclosed amount of cash. The weapon was not fired and no physical injuries were reported. The firearm was located and seized by police.

0: while the suspect was arrested later that morning in Wadena. Francis Tremblay of the RM of Lakeview appeared in Saskatoon Provincial Court on Wednesday. ATV riders across Saskatchewan are reminded to put safety first as the fall riding season gets underway. The Saskatchewan All-Terrain Vehicle Association is encouraging riders to follow its message: stay safe, respect the trails, and take the course. The association says riders of all experience levels should consider completing a certified ATV safety course. SATVA General Manager John Mead says riding an ATV requires skill, judgment, and preparation, while training can help riders build confidence and make better decisions when facing challenges on the trail. The association also reminds riders to inspect their machines before heading out, wear properly fitted helmets, and use the appropriate protective gear. Hey FRC will be hosting a fundraising event to expand the Dolly Parton Imagination Library. The program offers children ages 5 and under a free book each month, available at Humboldt and Munster Libraries. 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
1: 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We'll have train rides and a fish pond, face painting, and other activities for families to participate in. We're also planning on doing a book swap where families can come and bring books and take new to them books home.
0: The fundraising event, held on September 12th from 11 a.m. to 2 p.m. at Glen Hall Park in Humboldt, will have all kinds of activities, including an obstacle course, train rides, a fish pond, and more. It's a day in the park, as well as a barbecue offering burgers, freezies, and a drink for $5. Music lovers are getting one more taste of summer this weekend at Manitou Beach. The 9th Annual Manitou Music Fest runs September 4th through 6th with performances at the Little Manitou Art Gallery and Danceland. The gallery hosts its main event Saturday from 5 p.m. to midnight, featuring blues, roots, rock and roll, fire performers, and a late-night dance party. Here's Sarah McKen.
2: It's rather eclectic presentation. We've got some blues and roots and rock and roll. We definitely have our favorites are jumping on stage. And we'll finish off the night with Oral Fuentes Band, and that is a dance party in itself. So it's a full night.
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0: It's been a fast-paced start to training camp for the Humboldt Broncos. There's been plenty of competition for spots on the team. Kaysen Christian says the younger players have been pushing the veterans and raising the level of competition throughout the camp.
4: Yeah, it's been good. I think the new guys are trying to take the returning guys' spots, but the returning guys are showing, setting the example for everyone. It's been good.
0: The Broncos wrap up training camp this afternoon with a green and gold game at 1 and the two teams battling for the Elgar Peterson Cup. First preseason game is Friday night in Nipawin. On Saturday, the Broncos host the Warman Wolverines. Connor Miller will be back in green and gold this season, and he'll be wearing a new letter on the front of his jersey. The Humboldt Broncos officially announced Miller's return and named the Lipton product.

0: make the team's captain for the upcoming Saskatchewan Junior Hockey League season. Miller was acquired by the Broncos in June after being dealt to the Flin Flon Bombers prior to the January trade deadline. The Broncos wrap up training camp on Thursday with a green and gold game. The Humboldt Mohawks football squad are on the road for the first time this season as they head to Meadow Lake for week one. Kickoff at 4 p.m. Then Friday, September 11th, it's the home opener under the lights as Delisle comes to town. Kickoff for that one is 7:30 p.m. Vladimir Guerrero Jr. hit a three-run homer and had a season-high five RBIs. Dylan Cease scattered four hits over six innings, and the Toronto Blue Jays routed the Cleveland Guardians 11-0 last night. The Guardians remain in third in the American League wildcard position, but their lead over Toronto, Baltimore, and Texas was sliced to 1.5 games. Cease at 10-5, one of the top Cy Young Award candidates, struck out four without a walk and didn't allow a runner past second base. The right-hander hasn't lost since July 20th, going 4-0 with a 1.3 ERA in eight starts.
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0: Risk of showers throughout the morning, high of 20. Tonight, a few clouds with a low of 13. Friday, a mix of sun and cloud with a high of 25. Saturday, sunny and 24. Sunday, expect showers with a high of 18. And Monday, rain and wind, high of 15. 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
1: And good morning, it's Blaine Wilder once again on location here at Elias Eyes, downtown Humboldt, 517 Main Street. They're celebrating 25 years with a special 25th anniversary. A lot of deals going on today, including every purchase that you make, you will receive one entry into a draw. 26 gift cards are going to be drawn for local businesses around the community. So shop, enter, and win. The 25th anniversary is sales going on for these next 2 days. It started off this morning at 9 o'clock, and I got here at 9 o'clock, and there's been steady traffic all throughout the morning, and I expect that over the next 2 days. It's the sales going on both today and tomorrow from 9 a.m. to 4:30. And as well as you buy one complete eyewear, you get one free as well. 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So come on down and check out the Elias Eyes 25th anniversary sale that's going on for these next 2 days here at 517 Main Street from 9 a.m. to 4:30. 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
9: 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Chance of showers this morning, wind southeast 20, gusting to 40, high of 20. Tonight, a few clouds, a high of 13. On Friday, mix of sun and cloud, high of 25. Saturday, sunshine with a high of 24. On Sunday, showers with a high of 18. And Monday, expect rain and wind with a high of 15.
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2: Good morning, I'm Blaine Wild here on location for Elias's Eyes, who have been a staple in downtown Humboldt for a quarter century now, 25 years as they're celebrating with their 25th anniversary sale going on both today and tomorrow. It started off this morning at 9 o'clock, and there was definitely some steady traffic going through here, taking advantages of all the deals that are going on for the next 2 days, going on from 9 o'clock to 4:30, both today and tomorrow. If you make a purchase, you'll enter yourself into a draw for one of 26 gift cards for businesses in around the Humboldt area. And as well, there's going to be another sale of buy one complete eyewear, and you'll get one free. 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So come on down and check out the 25th anniversary sale with Elias Eyes, downtown Humboldt at 517 Main Street over the next 2 days from 9 a.m. to 4:30. 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
10: Grab a burger and enjoy some great music as Lady Friday steps to the mic for the final barbecue and boogie at the Humboldt and District Museum today from 11:30 to 1. Chance of showers this morning, wind southeast 20, gusting to 40, high of 20. Tonight, a few clouds, a high of 13. On Friday, mix of sun and cloud, high of 25. Saturday, sunshine with a high of 24. On Sunday, showers with a high of 18. And Monday, expect rain and wind with a high of 15.
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1: Good morning. It's Blaine Welland here on location in downtown Humboldt. Elias Eyes, who are celebrating their 25th anniversary with a special sale that's going on for just 2 days. Started off this morning at 9 o'clock. It's going to go all day today till 4:30. And then once again tomorrow, same time, 9 o'clock it starts. And it goes all the way to 4:30 tomorrow afternoon. A lot of deals going on today, including if you buy one complete eyewear, you'll get one free. And as well as the trunk sale is also going to be on display for these next couple of days. Glasses that are not normally on display here at Elias Eyes will be on display over the next couple of days, so come check it out. As well, if you buy two progressive eyewears, that will cost $1,235, and two regular eyewears for $427. Some of the deals that are going on over these next couple of days as part of the 25th anniversary sale downtown Humboldt at 517 Main Street at Elias Eyes. So come on down and check it out. Going on today and tomorrow from 9 a.m. to 4:30. On location for 107.5 Bolt FM, I'm Blaine Weiland.
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2: 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Danceland will be keeping the music going this weekend as part of the 9th annual Manitou Music Fest. The 3-day festival runs September 4th through 6th, with Danceland hosting shows Friday, Saturday, and Sunday. The Gecko Band from Puerto Vallarta performs Friday night, followed Saturday by England, featuring dance music and a tribute to Dolly Parton. Lane Manson from Danceland has more with the Geckos.
3: We've got the Gecko Band from Puerto Vallarta coming up to play. 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They toured all over Western Canada. They played down at all the little bars at Happy Hour in Puerto Vallarta and Boosterias, and lots of their Canadian fans live up here in Western Canada. So great opportunity to see those guys.
2: The festival wraps up Sunday with Saskatoon band Rock Candy following a Saskatchewan Rough Rider watch party. Get the full details on Discover Humboldt. A man from the RM of Lakeview has been arrested following a reported armed robbery in Watson. Humboldt RCMP were called to a business shortly after 10:30 Tuesday morning. An investigation determined a suspect entered the business, pointed a firearm at two employees, and left with a sum of cash. The firearm was not discharged and no one was physically injured. Police later located the weapon at the business and arrested 57-year-old Francis Tremblay in Wadena. Tremblay is facing a number of firearm-related charges

0: and appeared in Saskatoon Provincial Court Wednesday. Hey FRC is hosting a barbecue fundraiser for Dolly Parton's Imagination Library. Here's Hey FRC program designer Kelly McClarty with the details.
1: We're all saddened by her passing, but I think the Imagination Library is part of her legacy that will continue on, and we're really honored to be a part of this program in Humboldt and bringing literacy into the homes of our youngest learners, and we'll continue to do that and continue Dolly's legacy forward.
0: This free program delivers a free book to your child's mailbox each month. The proceeds of every $5 burger meal bought at the event will go to expanding the program beyond just Humboldt and Munster libraries. The Saskatchewan All-Terrain Vehicle Association is reminding parents and young riders about ATV safety this fall. Youth between the ages of 12 and 15 who operate ATVs on public land without a valid driver's license must complete an approved safety course or ride under the direct supervision of an adult who's held a driver's license for at least 1 year. Safety courses teach skills including braking, turning, navigating skills, and handling uneven terrain. General Manager John Mead says riders can sometimes overestimate their abilities or underestimate the terrain. He says proper training gives riders a chance to practice important skills in a safe and structured environment before heading out on their own. When you see local news happening, tell us. Click on Submit News at discoverhumboldt.com or the Discover Humboldt app.
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0: It's been a fast-paced start to training camp for the Humboldt Broncos. There's been plenty of competition for spots on the team. Kaysen Christian says the younger players have been pushing the veterans and raising the level of competition throughout the camp.
3: Yeah, it's been good. I think the new guys are trying to take the returning guys' spots, but the returning guys are setting the example for everyone. It's been good.
0: The Broncos wrap up training camp this afternoon with a green and gold game at 1 and the two teams battling for the Elgar Peterson Cup. First preseason game is Friday night in Nipawin. On Saturday, the Broncos host the Warman Wolverines. Connor Miller will be back in green and gold this season, and he'll be wearing a new letter on the front of his jersey. The Humboldt Broncos officially announced Miller's return and named the Lipton product the team's captain for the upcoming Saskatchewan Junior Hockey League season. Miller was acquired by the Broncos in June after being dealt to the Flin Flon Bombers prior to the January trade deadline. The Broncos wrap up training camp on Thursday with a green and gold game. The Humboldt Mohawks football squad are on the road for the first time this season as they head to Meadow Lake for week one. Kickoff at 4 p.m. Then Friday, September 11th, it's the home opener under the lights as Delisle comes to town. Kickoff for that one is 7:30 p.m. Vladimir Guerrero Jr. hit a three-run homer and had a season-high 5 RBIs. Dylan Cease scattered 4 hits over 6 innings, and the Toronto Blue Jays routed the Cleveland Guardians 11-0 last night. The Guardians remain in third in the American League wildcard position, but their lead over Toronto, Baltimore, and Texas was sliced to 1.5 games. Cease at 10-5, one of the top Cy Young Award candidates, struck out 4 without a walk and didn't allow a runner past second base. The right-hander hasn't lost since July 20th, going 4-0 with a 1.3 ERA in 8 starts.
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0: Risk of showers throughout the morning, high of 20. Tonight, a few clouds with a low of 13. Friday, mix of sun and cloud with a high of 25. Saturday, sunny and 24. Sunday, expect showers with a high of 18, and Monday, rain and wind, high of 15. 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
1: Good morning, it's Blaine Wyland here on location at Eliza's Eyes in downtown Humboldt at 517 Main Street as they're celebrating their 25th anniversary with a special sale going on, not just today, but tomorrow as well from 9 a.m. to 4:30. It's been steady traffic throughout the day and is expected throughout the day today and tomorrow with a lot of great deals going on. Now joined with Elena Elias. That's quite the mouthful, but we're talking about eyes here, Elena. But just talk about how great of a day it is today.
2: Hi there. Yeah, it's really great day today. It's the 25th anniversary of us coming to Humboldt and opening the practice. And I just wanted to be able to celebrate with all my patients and customers and offer a great deal. It's a great deal. And we're really pleased.
1: All right, well, thanks a lot. And yes, come on down for not just today and tomorrow, 2 days of great sales going on from 9 a.m. to 4:30 here at Eliza's Eyes on 517 Main Street. They celebrate their 25th anniversary. On location with 107.5 Bolt FM, I'm Blaine Wyland.
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2: 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Chance of showers this morning, wind southeast 20, gusting to 40, high of 20. Tonight, a few clouds, a high of 13. On Friday, mix of sun and cloud, high of 25. Saturday, sunshine with a high of 24. On Sunday, showers with a high of 18. And Monday, expect rain and wind with a high of 15.
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1: Good morning, it's Blaine Wallen here on location at Dr. Elena Elias's Optometrist, celebrating their 25th anniversary here in downtown Humboldt at 517 Main Street with a special sale going on for today and tomorrow. Start off this morning at 9 o'clock, and it's going to go all day today till 4:30, and then once again, same time, 9 o'clock to 4:30 tomorrow. 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So come on down and check them out as well. 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
4: 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Chance of showers this morning, wind southeast 20, gusting to 40, high of 20. Tonight, a few clouds, a high of 13. On Friday, mix of sun and cloud, high of 25. Saturday, sunshine with a high of 24. On Sunday, showers with a high of 18. And Monday, expect rain and wind with a high of 15.
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0: heading down to the Humboldt Museum for their barbecue sale. 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Every purchase made will get yourself entered into a draw for one of 26 gift cards to local businesses. So shop, enter, and win. 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It's a two-day 25th anniversary sale. 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They got some Timbits as well. So treat yourself and take a look and see if you might want to get a new pair of glasses. There's a special trunk sale as well. Some brands that are not normally on display are going to be on display over these next couple of days as well as part of the 25th anniversary sale. So stop on by 517 Main Street at Dr. Elena Elias Optometrist. 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
2: As we move into fall, the potential for frost increases. With that, a reminder that fall frost can impact feed quality. Livestock and feed extension specialist Tessa Thomas reminding producers during a webinar this week that timing matters when it comes to nitrate accumulation in forage crops.
3: Light frosts from -1 to -2 degrees Celsius can cause nitrates to accumulate. In these light frost scenarios, the roots are not damaged, but unfortunately, the leaves of the plants are damaged. Nitrates will begin to accumulate in the highest amounts in the next 3 to 4 days due to the roots sending up nutrients such as nitrates to the plant, but the plant will be unable to utilize these nutrients, and thus they begin to accumulate. Heavy frosts between -5 or -6 degrees Celsius for 6 to 7 hours will not cause nitrates to accumulate because the plant will no longer be able to move nutrients as the frost will kill it.
2: For Golden West, I'm Glendalee Allen Vossler.
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1: 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I'm Blaine Welland on location at Dr. Elena Lies Optometrist at 517 Main Street, just before 12 o'clock. 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
1: 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A 57-year-old man is facing several firearm-related charges following a robbery in Watson. Humboldt RCMP responded to a report of a robbery involving a firearm at a business Tuesday morning shortly after 10:30. Police say the suspect entered the business, pointed a firearm at two employees, and stole an undisclosed amount of cash. The weapon was not fired and no physical injuries were reported. The firearm was located and seized by police while the suspect was arrested later that morning in Wadena. Francis Tremblay of the RM of Lakeview appeared in Saskatoon Provincial Court on Wednesday. ATV riders across Saskatchewan are reminded to put safety first as the fall riding season gets underway. The Saskatchewan All-Terrain Vehicle Association is encouraging riders to follow its message: stay safe, respect the trails, and take the course. The association says riders of all experience levels should consider completing a certified ATV safety course. SATVA General Manager John Mead says riding an ATV requires skill, judgment, and preparation, while training can help riders build confidence and make better decisions when facing challenges on the trail. The association also reminds riders to inspect their machines before heading out, wear properly fitted helmets, and use the appropriate protective gear. Hey FRC will be hosting a fundraising event to expand the Dolly Parton Imagination Library. The program offers children ages 5 and under a free book each month, available at Humboldt and Munster Libraries. Kelly McLarty, program designer at Hey FRC, with more.
2: From 11 till 2, we're going to have a free family event at Glen Hall Park in Humboldt. We'll have train rides and a fish pond, face painting, and other activities for families to participate in. We're also planning on doing a book swap where families can come and bring books and take new to them books home.
1: The fundraising event, held on September 12th from 11 a.m. to 2 p.m. at Glen Hall Park in Humboldt, will have all kinds of activities, including an obstacle course, train rides, a fish pond, and more. 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Music lovers are getting one more taste of summer this weekend at Manitou Beach. The 9th Annual Manitou Music Fest runs September 4th through 6th with performances at the Little Manitou Art Gallery and Danceland. The gallery hosts its main event Saturday from 5 p.m. to midnight, featuring blues, roots, rock and roll, fire performers, and a late-night dance party. Here's Sarah McKen.
3: It's rather eclectic presentation. We've got some blues and roots and rock and roll. We definitely have our favorites are jumping on stage. We'll finish off the night with Oral Fuentes Band, and that is a dance party in itself, so it's a full night.
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1: It's been a fast-paced start to training camp for the Humboldt Broncos. There's been plenty of competition for spots on the team. Kason Christian says the younger players have been pushing the veterans and raising the level of competition throughout the camp.
2: Yeah, it's been good. I think the new guys are trying to take the returning guys' spots, but the returning guys are showing, setting the example for everyone. It's been good.
1: The Broncos wrap up training camp this afternoon with a green and gold game at 1 and the two teams battling for the Elgar Peterson Cup. First preseason game is Friday night in Nipawin. On Saturday, the Broncos host the Warman Wolverines. Connor Miller will be back in green and gold this season, and he'll be wearing a new letter on the front of his jersey. The Humboldt Broncos officially announced Miller's return and named the Lipton product the team's captain for the upcoming Saskatchewan Junior Hockey League season. Miller was acquired by the Broncos in June after being dealt to the Flin Flon Bombers prior to the January trade deadline. The Broncos wrap up training camp on Thursday with a green and gold game. The Humboldt Mohawks football squad are on the road for the first time this season as they head to Meadow Lake for week one. Kickoff at 4 p.m. Then Friday, September 11th, it's the home opener under the lights as Delisle comes to town. Kickoff for that one is 7:30 p.m. Vladimir Guerrero Jr. hit a three-run homer and had a season-high 5 RBIs. Dylan C. scattered 4 hits over 6 innings, and the Toronto Blue Jays routed the Cleveland Guardians 11-0 last night. The Guardians remain in third in the American League wildcard position, but their lead over Toronto, Baltimore, and Texas was sliced to 1.5 games. Cease at 10-5, one of the top Cy Young Award candidates, struck out 4 without a walk and didn't allow a runner past second base. The right-hander hasn't lost since July 20th, going 4-0 with a 1.3 ERA in 8 starts.
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1: Risk of showers throughout the morning, high of 20. Tonight, a few clouds with a low of 13. Friday, a mix of sun and cloud with a high of 25. Saturday, sunny and 24. Sunday, expect showers with a high of 18. And Monday, rain and wind, high of 15. 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

0: One Dance, Drake. Good afternoon, I'm Ken O'Neill. Tame Impala and Jenny from Blackpink. Dracula is coming up. Toronto Blue Jays had a huge win last night, 11-0 against Cleveland. We're now 1.5 games back of the last wild card spot. It's a quick turnaround, too. Guardians and Blue Jays playing Game 3 this afternoon. Jose Soriano is getting the start. Then Toronto moves to Kansas City for the weekend. Then it's off to Sacramento for 3 against the A's beginning Monday.
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2: 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I'm Blaine Weiland on location here at Dr. Alina Elias Optometrist, 517 Main Street. 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
10: The Manitou Music Fest on this weekend at Manitou Beach. 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High of 20 this afternoon. Tonight, a few clouds and a low of 13. Friday, mix of sun and cloud with a high of 25. Saturday, sunny and 24. Showers moving in on Sunday with a high of 18. And Monday, rain and wind with a high of 15.
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I'm Ken O'Neill, down with Webster, coming in less than 3 minutes. Sabrina Carpenter now, and the big summer song of 2024, Espresso.

0: Be here forever. Niall Horan and Taste So Good coming up. I'm Ken O'Neill. Happy Thursday. Some good news this week. The government is extending the federal gas tax holiday. The drop of 10 cents a liter for gas and 4 cents a liter on diesel began back in April. It was supposed to end on Labor Day Monday, but they're extending the relief until the end of January next year. Yes, please. Anything to help with the cost of living, right?
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2: Good afternoon. It's Blaine Wyland on location here at Dr. Elena Eli's Optometrist here in downtown Humboldt at 517 Main Street. They're open through lunch hour for their 25th anniversary sale that's going on today and tomorrow. It opened up at 9 o'clock, and it's been quite busy all throughout the day and expected to continue throughout today and tomorrow. 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
7: 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High of 20 this afternoon, tonight a few clouds and a low of 13. Friday, mix of sun and cloud with a high of 25. Saturday, sunny and 24. Showers moving in on Sunday with a high of 18. And Monday, rain and wind with a high of 15.
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2: And good afternoon. I'm Blaine Weiland for the final time today at Dr. Elena Eliza Optometrist as they're celebrating their 25th anniversary sale. 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A lot of great deals going on. They got coffee. They got Timbits. So stop on by. They're open through the lunch hour. That's wrapping up right now. So come on in and check it out as well. That's going on tomorrow all day from 9 a.m. to 4:30 as well. So they're celebrating 25 years here in downtown Humboldt. Dr. Elena Eliza, optometrist. 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
2: 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Safe Communities Humboldt welcomes back its Senior Safety Symposium on October 15th from 9 a.m. to 3 p.m. This year's event will be hosted at Caleb Village in Humboldt. The information day will include sessions on safety, fraud prevention, dementia, and staying active, among other topics. Complimentary refreshments and a lunch will be served, along with opportunities to speak one-on-one with professionals. Space is limited and registration is required by September 30th for eligibility for an early bird prize. More details and registration contacts can be found in the story on discoverhumboldt.com. It's an event that's been helping to feed the community for the past 10 years, and it's back on Thursday, September 10th from 11:30 a.m. to 1 p.m. at Olamel in Humboldt. The Giving Back Together fundraiser feast once again features pork souvlaki burgers along with all the fixins at Olamel's outdoor space on Highway 5 East. Olamel staff will handle the cooking, with all the proceeds heading to the Humboldt and District Food Bank. Last year, Olamel donated more than $45,000 to the food banks through the barbecue and other fundraising efforts. Stop by for lunch and help Olamel mark a decade of giving back to the local community. The Touchwood Agency Tribal Council is inviting community members to a special powwow celebrating the rich culture, traditions, and history of their people. The TATC Powwow and Last Mountain Lake National Wildlife Area celebration will take place Wednesday, September 9th at the Last Mountain Lake National Wildlife Area and Migratory Bird Sanctuary at the north end of Last Mountain Lake. The gathering will feature powwow, dance, music, and tradition, offering an opportunity for community members and visitors to learn, celebrate, and take part in the event. Further details and the location map are in the story on Discover Humboldt. While elementary and high school students are heading back to school, so are post-secondary students, as Carlton Trail College campuses welcome new and returning students. Carlton Trail College currently offers 19 credit programs while continuing to expand the industry and workforce development training. Jennifer Brooks is the Advancement and External Affairs Director.
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2: Connor Miller will be back in green and gold this season, and he'll be wearing a new letter on the front of his jersey. The Humboldt Broncos officially announced Miller's return and named the Lipton product the team's captain for the upcoming Saskatchewan Junior Hockey League season.

0: Miller was acquired by the Broncos in June after being dealt to the Flin Flon Bombers prior to the January trade deadline. The Broncos wrap up training camp on Thursday with a green and gold game. The Humboldt Mohawks football squad are on the road for the first time this season as they head to Meadow Lake for week one. Kickoff at 4 p.m. Then Friday, September 11th, it's the home opener under the lights as Delisle comes to town. Kickoff for that one is 7:30 p.m. Vladimir Guerrero Jr. hit a three-run homer and had a season-high 5 RBIs. Dylan Cease scattered 4 hits over 6 innings, and the Toronto Blue Jays routed the Cleveland Guardians 11-0 last night. The Guardians remain in third in the American League wildcard position, but their lead over Toronto, Baltimore, and Texas was sliced to 1.5 games. Cease at 10-5, one of the top Cy Young Award candidates, struck out 4 without a walk and didn't allow a runner past second base. The right-hander hasn't lost since July 20th, going 4-0 with a 1.3 ERA in 8 starts.
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0: Tonight, expect a few clouds with a low of 13. A mix of sun and cloud for Friday with a high of 25. Saturday, sunny and a high of 24. Sunday, showers and 18. And on Monday, rain and wind with a high of 15. 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
3: 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High of 20 this afternoon, tonight a few clouds and a low of 13. Friday, mix of sun and cloud with a high of 25. Saturday, sunny and 24. Showers moving in on Sunday with a high of 18. And Monday, rain and wind with a high of 15.
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7: 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High of 20 this afternoon, tonight a few clouds and a low of 13. Friday, mix of sun and cloud with a high of 25. Saturday, sunny and 24. Showers moving in on Sunday with a high of 18. And Monday, rain and wind with a high of 15.
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2: 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The start of a new school year is bringing growing enrollment, expanded training opportunities, and a continued focus on hands-on learning at Carlton Trail College. The college serves learners throughout East Central Saskatchewan with learning locations in Humboldt, Watrous, Wynyard, and Punishai. Here's the college's Jennifer Brooks with more.
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2: 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Everyone is welcome to bring a lawn chair and some snacks. 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AllML will host its 10th annual Giving Back Together fundraiser with a community barbecue on Thursday, September 10th in Humboldt.

0: The barbecue will run from 11:30 a.m. to 1 p.m. in the parking lot at AllAmel's Humboldt office, located at 10333 8th Avenue. The event will go, rain or shine, the barbecue will move indoors if needed. 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The event is scheduled for October 15th from 9:30 a.m. to 3 p.m. at Caleb Village, 910 Main Street in Humboldt. The day will feature safety presentations, exhibitor booths, complimentary refreshments, and lunch, along with opportunities to speak one-on-one with professionals. Space is limited and registration is required. September 30th is the registration deadline for those wishing to be entered for an early bird prize. Registration details in the story on Discover Humboldt. 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
0: Connor Miller will be back in green and gold this season, and he'll be wearing a new letter on the front of his jersey. The Humboldt Broncos officially announced Miller's return and named the Lipton product the team's captain for the upcoming Saskatchewan Junior Hockey League season. Miller was acquired by the Broncos in June after being dealt to the Flin Flon Bombers prior to the January trade deadline. The Broncos wrap up training camp on Thursday with a green and gold game. The Humboldt Mohawks football squad are on the road for the first time this season as they head to Meadow Lake for week one. Kickoff at 4 p.m. Then Friday, September 11th, it's the home opener under the lights as Delisle comes to town. Kickoff for that one is 7:30 p.m. Vladimir Guerrero Jr. hit a three-run homer and had a season-high five RBIs. Dylan C. scattered four hits over six innings, and the Toronto Blue Jays routed the Cleveland Guardians 11-0 last night. The Guardians remain in third in the American League wildcard position, but their lead over Toronto, Baltimore, and Texas was sliced to 1.5 games. Cease at 10-5, one of the top Cy Young Award candidates, struck out.

0: out four without a walk and didn't allow a runner past second base. The right-hander hasn't lost since July 20th, going 4-0 with a 1.3 ERA in 8 starts.
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2: Tonight, expect a few clouds with a low of 13. A mix of sun and cloud for Friday with a high of 25. Saturday, sunny and a high of 24. Sunday, showers and 18. And on Monday, rain and wind with a high of 15. 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
2: 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High of 20 this afternoon, tonight a few clouds and a low of 13. Friday, mix of sun and cloud with a high of 25. Saturday, sunny and 24. Showers moving in on Sunday with a high of 18. And Monday, rain and wind with a high of 15.
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3: The Manitou Music Fest on this weekend at Manitou Beach. 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High of 20 this afternoon, tonight a few clouds and a low of 13. Friday, mix of sun and cloud with a high of 25. Saturday, sunny and 24. Showers moving in on Sunday with a high of 18. And Monday, rain and wind with a high of 15.
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0: Cardinal Official and Dangerous. I'm Ken O'Neill. Raven Lane, Love Me Not is coming up. Netflix is giving Matthew Perry the documentary treatment next. It's a three-part series called The One About Matthew Perry. It premieres October 27th. Matthew Perry starred as Chandler Bing on Friends from 94 to 2004. He battled with addiction and died 3 years ago. He was only 54 years old.
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2: 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Safe Communities Humboldt welcomes back its Senior Safety Symposium on October 15th from 9 a.m. to 3 p.m. This year's event will be hosted at Caleb Village in Humboldt. The Information Day will include sessions on safety, fraud prevention, dementia, and staying active, among other topics. Complimentary refreshments and a lunch will be served, along with opportunities to speak one-on-one with professionals. Space is limited and registration is required by September 30th for eligibility for an early bird prize. More details and registration contacts can be found in the story on discoverhumboldt.com. It's an event that's been helping to feed the community for the past 10 years, and it's back on Thursday, September 10th from 11:30 a.m. to 1 p.m. at Olamel in Humboldt. The Giving Back Together fundraiser feast once again features pork souvlaki burgers along with all the fixins at Olamel's outdoor space on Highway 5 East. 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The Touchwood Agency Tribal Council is inviting community members to a special powwow celebrating the

0: rich culture, traditions, and history of their people. The TATC Powwow and Last Mountain Lake National Wildlife Area celebration will take place Wednesday, September 9th at the Last Mountain Lake National Wildlife Area and Migratory Bird Sanctuary at the north end of Last Mountain Lake. The gathering will feature powwow, dance, music, and tradition, offering an opportunity for community members and visitors to learn, celebrate, and take part in the event. Further details and the location map are in the story on Discover Humboldt. While elementary and high school students are heading back to school, so are post-secondary students, as Carlton Trail College campuses welcome new and returning students. Carlton Trail College currently offers 19 credit programs while continuing to expand the industry and workforce development training. Jennifer Brooks is the Advancement and External Affairs Director.
1: Back to school isn't just for elementary or high school students. 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
0: Connor Miller will be back in green and gold this season, and he'll be wearing a new letter on the front of his jersey. The Humboldt Broncos officially announced Miller's return and named the Lipton product the team's captain for the upcoming Saskatchewan Junior Hockey League season. Miller was acquired by the Broncos in June after being dealt to the Flin Flon Bombers prior to the January trade deadline. The Broncos wrap up training camp on Thursday with a green and gold game. The Humboldt Mohawks football squad are on the road for the first time this season as they head to Meadow Lake for week one. Kickoff at 4 p.m. Then Friday, September 11th, it's the home opener under the lights as Delisle comes to town. Kickoff for that one is 7:30 p.m. Vladimir Guerrero Jr. hit a three-run homer and had a season-high 5 RBIs. Dylan C. scattered 4 hits over 6 innings, and the Toronto Blue Jays routed the Cleveland Guardians 11-0 last night. The Guardians remain in third in the American League wildcard position, but their lead over Toronto, Baltimore, and Texas was sliced to 1.5 games. Cease at 10-5, one of the top Cy Young Award candidates, struck out 4 without a walk and didn't allow a runner past second base. The right-hander hasn't lost since July 20th, going 4-0 with a 1.3 ERA in 8 starts.
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0: Tonight, expect a few clouds with a low of 13, a mix of sun and cloud for Friday with a high of 25, Saturday, sunny and a high of 24, Sunday, showers and 18, and on Monday, rain and wind with a high of 15. 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

0: I'm Ken O'Neill. We're getting close to the end of summer, and we're sure noticing the loss of daylight. We lost roughly 90 minutes of sunshine during August, and September will take away another 2 hours of daylight. The days are going to keep getting shorter with the sun setting earlier. If you want to keep track, fall begins in 19 days.
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4: 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High of 20 this afternoon, tonight a few clouds and a low of 13. Friday, mix of sun and cloud with a high of 25. Saturday, sunny and 24. Showers moving in on Sunday with a high of 18. And Monday, rain and wind with a high of 15.
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0: Weekend, Dancing in the Flames with Ken O'Neill. Happy Thursday. We're only one sleep away from the Labor Day long weekend. Make the most of this last long weekend of summer. No shortage of stuff to do. But if you're stuck for ideas, we can help. 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It's absolutely free.
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6: 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High of 20 this afternoon, tonight a few clouds and a low of 13. Friday, mix of sun and cloud with a high of 25. Saturday, sunny and 24. Showers moving in on Sunday with a high of 18. And Monday, rain and wind with a high of 15.
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0: Delaney Jane and Bad Habits with Ken O'Neill. Lola Young Messi is coming up. Have you signed up for the Daily News? We deliver the top local stories of the day every afternoon. 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
2: 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The start of a new school year is bringing growing enrollment, expanded training opportunities, and a continued focus on hands-on learning at Carlton Trail College. The college serves learners throughout East Central Saskatchewan with learning locations in Humboldt, Watrous, Wynyard, and Punishai. Here's the college's Jennifer Brooks with more.
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2: 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It's also an excellent chance to explore a critical wildlife area that harbors a wide variety of bird species. Everyone is welcome to bring a lawn chair and some snacks. Food vendors will be on site. 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Allemel will host its 10th annual Giving Back Together fundraiser with a community barbecue on Thursday, September 10th in Humboldt. The barbecue will run from 11:30 a.m. to 1 p.m. in the parking lot at Allemel's Humboldt office, located at 10333 8th Avenue. The event will go rain or shine. The barbecue will move indoors if needed. For $10, attendees can enjoy a pork souvlaki burger, pop, and a choice of two snacks. All proceeds from the fundraiser will support the Humboldt and District Food Bank. Residents can learn more about staying safe and independent at the upcoming Senior Safety Symposium, presented by Safe Communities Humboldt and Area. The event is scheduled for October 15th from 9:30 a.m. to 3 p.m. at Caleb Village, 910 Main Street.

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0: Connor Miller will be back in green and gold this season, and he'll be wearing a new letter on the front of his jersey. The Humboldt Broncos officially announced Miller's return and named the Lipton product the team's captain for the upcoming Saskatchewan Junior Hockey League season. Miller was acquired by the Broncos in June after being dealt to the Flin Flon Bombers prior to the January trade deadline. The Broncos wrap up training camp on Thursday with a green and gold game. The Humboldt Mohawks football squad are on the road for the first time this season as they head to Meadow Lake for week one. Kickoff at 4 p.m. Then Friday, September 11th, it's the home opener under the lights as Delisle comes to town. Kickoff for that one is 7:30 p.m. Vladimir Guerrero Jr. hit a three-run homer and had a season-high five RBIs. Dylan Cease scattered four hits over six innings, and the Toronto Blue Jays routed the Cleveland Guardians 11-0 last night. The Guardians remain in third in the American League wildcard position, but their lead over Toronto, Baltimore, and Texas was sliced to 1.5 games. Cease at 10-5, one of the top Cy Young Award candidates, struck out four without a walk and didn't allow a runner past second base. The right-hander hasn't lost since July 20th, going 4-0 with a 1.3 ERA in eight starts.
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0: Tonight, expect a few clouds with a low of 13, a mix of sun and cloud for Friday with a high of 25, Saturday, sunny and a high of 24, Sunday, showers and 18, and on Monday, rain and wind with a high of 15. 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

0: Punks in Love, that's Bulow, and I'm Ken O'Neill. Ariana Grande is next. Earlier this week, she wrapped up her Eternal Sunshine tour and now says she's stepping away from public life for a while. There's been a lot of speculation about her health recently. The break will do her good.
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11: A few clouds tonight with a low of 13. On Friday, a mix of sun and cloud with a high of 25. Saturday, sunny and 24. Showers expected for Sunday with a high of 18. And Monday, rain and wind with a high of 15. Get the latest forecast online and on demand at discoverhumboldt.com or the Discover Humboldt app.
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0: I'm Ken O'Neill. It seems every day this week, new news drops about Miley Cyrus. We learned earlier this week that she's dropping her last name. Moving forward, we'll call her just Miley. The next day, news of her next album, Bass Persuades. It'll drop September 18th. And today, we're learning that the first single, Bass Persuades, the album's title track, drops tomorrow. I'm looking forward to hearing
1: it. 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
3: A few clouds tonight with a low of 13. On Friday, a mix of sun and cloud with a high of 25. Saturday, sunny and 24. Showers expected for Sunday with a high of 18. And Monday, rain and wind with a high of 15. Get the latest forecast online and on demand at discoverhumboldt.com or the Discover Humboldt app.
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0: Lightning and Thunder. That's Mariana's Trench. I'm Ken O'Neill. Chapel Roan, Good Luck Babe is next. And don't miss your local news update at 5. 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
2: 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Safe Communities Humboldt welcomes back its Senior Safety Symposium on October 15th from 9 a.m. to 3 p.m. This year's event will be hosted at Caleb Village in Humboldt. The information day will include sessions on safety, fraud prevention, dementia, and staying active, among other topics. Complimentary refreshments and a lunch will be served, along with opportunities to speak one-on-one with professionals. Space is limited and registration is required by September 30th for eligibility for an early bird prize. More details and registration contacts can be found in the story on discoverhumboldt.com. It's an event that's been helping to feed the community for the past 10 years, and it's back on Thursday, September 10th from 11:30 a.m. to 1 p.m. at Olamel in Humboldt. The Giving Back Together fundraiser feast once again features pork souvlaki burgers along with all the fixins at Olamel's outdoor space on Highway 5 East. Olamel staff will handle the cooking, with all the proceeds heading to the Humboldt and District Food Bank. 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The Touchwood Agency Tribal Council is inviting community members to a special powwow celebrating the rich culture, traditions, and history of their people. The TATC Powwow and Last Mountain Lake National Wildlife Area celebration will take place Wednesday, September 9th at the Last Mountain Lake National Wildlife Area and Migratory Bird Sanctuary at the north end of Last Mountain Lake. The gathering will feature powwow, dance, music, and tradition, offering an opportunity for community members and visitors to learn, celebrate, and take part in the event. Further details and the location map are in the story on Discover Humboldt. While elementary and high school students are heading back to school, so are post-secondary students, as Carlton Trail College campuses welcome new and returning students. Carlton Trail College currently offers 19 credit programs while continuing to expand the industry and workforce development training. Jennifer Brooks is the Advancement and External Affairs Director.
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1: Connor Miller will be back in green and gold this season, and he'll be wearing a new letter on the front of his jersey. The Humboldt Broncos officially announced Miller's return and named the Lipton product the team's captain for the upcoming Saskatchewan Junior Hockey League season. Miller was acquired by the Broncos in June after being dealt to the Flin Flon Bombers prior to the January trade deadline. The Broncos wrap up training camp on Thursday with a green and gold game. The Humboldt Mohawks football squad are on the road for the first time this season as they head to Meadow Lake for week one. Kickoff at 4 p.m. Then Friday, September 11th, it's the home opener under the lights as Delisle comes to town. Kickoff for that one is 7:30 p.m. Vladimir Guerrero Jr. hit a three-run homer and had a season-high 5 RBIs. Dylan C. scattered 4 hits over 6 innings, and the Toronto Blue Jays routed the Cleveland Guardians 11-0 last night. The Guardians remain in third in the American League wildcard position, but their lead over Toronto, Baltimore, and Texas was sliced to 1.5 games. Cease at 10-5, one of the top Cy Young Award candidates, struck out 4 without a walk and didn't allow a runner past second base. The right-hander hasn't lost since July 20th, going 4-0 with a 1.3 ERA in 8 starts.
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1: Tonight, expect a few clouds with a low of 13, a mix of sun and cloud for Friday with a high of 25, Saturday, sunny and a high of 24, Sunday, showers and 18, and on Monday, rain and wind with a high of 15. 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

0: Magic with Rude. I'm Ken O'Neill. Dominic Fike, that new song Baby Doll, is on the way. There's some good news this week. The government has announced that they're extending that federal gas tax holiday, the drop of 10 cents a liter for gas and 4 cents a liter on diesel. It began back in April and was supposed to end on Labor Day Monday, but they've extended the relief until the end of January next year. Anything helps with the cost of living, right?
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2: A few clouds tonight with a low of 13. On Friday, a mix of sun and cloud with a high of 25. Saturday, sunny and 24. Showers expected for Sunday with a high of 18. And Monday, rain and wind with a high of 15. Get the latest forecast online and on demand at discoverhumboldt.com or the Discover Humboldt app.
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1: Hi, I'm Ed Sheeran. 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

0: Hey, let's talk football for just a second. I'm Ken O'Neill. This is week 14 in the CFL. BC is in Montreal tomorrow night, and then there's no games on Saturday. Sunday, Winnipeg is in Regina, and then Labor Day Monday, it's the Argonauts and Tiger Cats for the early afternoon game, and then the Stamps host Edmonton later in the day. Stick around for Justin Bieber next.
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9: A few clouds tonight with a low of 13. On Friday, a mix of sun and cloud with a high of 25. Saturday, sunny and 24. Showers expected for Sunday with a high of 18. And Monday, rain and wind with a high of 15. 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

0: Simple Plan with Natasha Bedingfield. Jet lag. I'm Ken O'Neill. Sabrina Carpenter's Feather is coming up, and don't miss the local news update at 6.
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2: 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Here's the college's Jennifer Brooks with more.
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